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0: Crush Nights.
2: Lauren Snapp and Donnie Meacham in with you tonight. I am howling over this, but there's a therapist who says if you eat these breakfast cereals, you might not be worth dating. So I need to know, what is your favorite breakfast cereal?
3: Oh my God, I'm scared to say Honey Bunches of Oats.
2: Ooh, well, Honey Bunches of Oats means that you're emotionally immature, but you may be grounded. You're grounded. You're kind of, like, not very much fun, but you like to have a really secure attachment style, which means you probably end up in really bad relationships.
3: So basically, I'm granola.
2: Yeah, 100%.
3: On brand.
2: If you said Lucky Charms, that's all about the honeymoon phase. You're just living in a land of luster. If it's Captain Crunch, you're going to take a lot of hard work. You're not great to date somebody who loves Captain Crunch. Also, that's exactly how I feel about that cereal. It's gross. It's hard on your mouth. It's gross. Rice Krispies, that means you like to have a relationship that keeps moving forward. And here's mine, Cinnamon Toast Crunch. That means that you don't mind being a trophy wife and you're okay with being flaunted around because you're showy and you like to put it off. I don't feel like that's me at all.

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6: Tonight looks mostly clear, with lows in the mid-60s and northwest winds around 15. Tomorrow brings plenty of sunshine, highs near 85, and winds shifting northeast at 10. Skies stay fair tomorrow night with lows in the low 60s. Wednesday keeps the sunshine going, with temperatures back in the mid-80s. Thursday turns partly cloudy, with highs near 88. Then by Friday, clouds build in, with highs near 81 and lows in the mid-60s.

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1: Do you wear socks to bed?
2: No, because I'm so hot. First of all, I run hot, but then I'm like freezing. It's so hot. That sounded so like, oh yeah.
1: Yeah. Okay, way to be humble.
2: Yeah. Yeah, but I sweat too much. I can't do it.
1: Okay. I've recently gotten into the sock game, so my little tootsies are going to go get into my socks, and a lot of people find that weird. So
2: it is weird.
1: If you want to roast me or toast me, baby, hit me up. It's 1-888-900-5217. Thanks for being here tonight.

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1: Lauren Snapp from Pop Crush Nights. 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I'm doing hard math. And we've got some hard cash up for you right now at popcrush.com. 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
8: Tonight looks mostly clear, with lows in the mid-60s and northwest winds around 15. Tomorrow brings plenty of sunshine, highs near 85, and winds shifting northeast at 10. Skies stay fair tomorrow night with lows in the low 60s. Wednesday keeps the sunshine going, with temperatures back in the mid-80s. Thursday turns partly cloudy, with highs near 88. Then by Friday, clouds build in, with highs near 81 and lows in the mid-60s.

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0: you need a favor, try these five words. Feel free to say no. What? Why is this like new information? You can't tell somebody no if they look at you and they go, hey, feel free to say no, but can you walk my dog, watch my kids, wash my dishes, do my laundry, and clean my house? Like, you would absolutely say yes. Because they said, feel free to say no.
1: That's basically telling you how to gaslight somebody or how to trick somebody into doing a favor for you. I admit that asking people for help is hard. And I don't know if it's just because, I almost want to say it's like, it makes you feel embarrassed sometimes to ask for help. Or like you feel weak because it's like, so long I've been doing everything for myself. And it's like, I don't want to ask you to do it. I got this. I can do it all by myself.
0: But we can't. So now we can guilt trip our friends.
1: Yeah. Feel free to say no, but can you pay my rent next month?

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1: PSA, when it comes to ketchup, there is only one. It's the Heinz 57, right?
2: Oh, yes, no offense to Hunts. All the Hunts out there, but I am not a Hunts fan. I am Heinz all the way.
1: Yeah, for sure. Well, here's what I just learned. Henry Heinz, it was founded in 1896. Now look, the 57, it actually doesn't mean anything. Five was his lucky number. Seven was his wife's lucky number. So that's where they got the 57. I've been looking for 57 varieties and I keep finding more than 57. So now all of that stacks up. But I kind of feel like I've been lied to my whole entire life.
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1: Lauren Snap, Donnie Meacham. 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
2: 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But we want you to be our friend on the Pop Crush app.
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0: Have you found your wife, your husband, your partner? Doing something behind your back, Donnie, Lauren, Bob, Chris, Knight. So, a man found his wife's secret stash of lingerie. And he was like, but wait, I've asked her to wear lingerie. And she was like, no, I don't do that. It's not my thing. Why does she have this on? What is going? She's only fancying it. She's doing models behind his back. What is happening?
1: I mean, maybe she just had an underwear raid and these were things that she didn't wear anymore. So she put them all in a big stash and she's just, it's probably fine.
0: They have a 3-bedroom, 2-bath house and they each have a separate, one of the other rooms is their private offices since they work from home. And she's hiding it in there. Well, why are you hiding it in there, sweetie?
1: Oh yeah, that's bad news bears. That is bad news bears.
0: She's up to something. What do you think it is? 1-888-900-5270.

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11: Tonight looks mostly clear, with lows in the mid-60s and northwest winds around 15. Tomorrow brings plenty of sunshine, highs near 85, and winds shifting northeast at 10. Skies stay fair tomorrow night with lows in the low 60s. Wednesday keeps the sunshine going, with temperatures back in the mid-80s. Thursday turns partly cloudy, with highs near 88. Then by Friday, clouds build in, with highs near 81 and lows in the mid-60s.

0: There are so many songs out there about heat. And as temperatures rise and summer continues, we're all sweating. But I love this because 52% of people say they are going to be sweating at home. And it's because of the heat. Y'all, I think it's actually the cost of the economy.
1: We want your hot takes. 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
2: Stop showing me swimsuit ads. It's Lauren Snap, Donnie Meacham. How many swimsuits do you own, or swim trunks?
3: Zero.
2: None? You're out in your skivvies?
3: I swim in my boxer briefs every time.
2: Really?
3: That's one of the many joys of being a man.
2: Yeah, that's also the strangest thing I've ever heard. I've never known anybody to do that. Yeah, a little weird.
3: Welcome.
2: Donnie, I keep getting these daggone swimsuit ads, and it's constant. And I'm not sure how many different swimsuits I'm supposed to have, but I told my friend, and I was like, hey, I have like 4 swimsuits. And she tells me, get this, she owns 16 swimsuits. I'm like, do you have an entire drawer for your swimsuits? Like, that's too many, right?
3: Does she get in the water 16 times a year? What is that?
2: Exactly.
3: You know what drives me crazy about swimsuits? I'm looking at it as a G-string, honey, and it's $80?
2: What? What's this?
3: You better go over there and pull some yarn out and tie it up and put it on. Swimsuits are so expensive. Why?
2: No idea. But they're all on sale right now.
3: Yeah, from 80 to 72. Men's swimsuits, we got these fashion ones. I'm like, okay, so you put a flamingo on it and you're going to charge me 50? No.

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1: 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You know, it's not a good look.
2: Yeah. 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Like, I know I could just turn my phone off, but if, like, something important happened, I might actually need it. But I'm like, no, what do you need before 11 a.m.?
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0: calling all the states. Yeah, state champions. Is your state going to win? So hit us up. 1-888-900-5217. Give your state a shout out. We're going to see which state
1: is the loudest.
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0: 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Oh, yeah. Crush Nights.
1: Morning, Snap and Donnie Meacham in with you tonight. I am howling over this, but there's a therapist who says if you eat these breakfast cereals, you might not be worth dating. So I need to know, what is your favorite breakfast cereal?
2: Oh my God, I'm scared to say Honey Bunches of Oats.
1: Ooh, well, Honey Bunches of Oats means that you're emotionally immature, but you may be grounded. You're grounded. You're kind of, like, not very much fun, but you like to have a really secure attachment style, which means you probably end up in really bad relationships.
2: So basically, I'm granola.
1: Yeah, 100%.
2: On brand.
1: If you said Lucky Charms, that's all about the honeymoon phase. You're just living in a land of luster. If it's Captain Crunch, you're going to take a lot of hard work. You're not great to date somebody who loves Captain Crunch. Also, that's exactly how I feel about that cereal. It's gross. It's hard on your mouth. It's gross. Rice Krispies means you like to have a relationship that keeps moving forward. And here's mine. Cinnamon Toast Crunch. That means that you don't mind being a trophy wife and you're okay with being flaunted around because you're showy and you like to put it off. I don't feel like that's me at all.

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11: Overnight skies stay partly cloudy. Lows near 66 with north winds around 10. Tomorrow brings more of the same. Partly cloudy, highs climbing into the mid-80s with northeast winds near 10. Skies turn mostly clear tomorrow night, lows in the low 60s. Wednesday looks bright and sunny, another day in the mid-80s. Thursday trends partly cloudy, highs near 88. Friday closes out mostly cloudy, highs in the low 80s, lows in the mid-60s.

0: night.
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2: Well, I want to say it's probably people that also don't wash their hair.
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0: crush.
1: Do you wear socks to bed?
2: No, because I'm so hot. First of all, I run hot, but then I'm like freezing. It's so hot. That sounded so like, oh yeah.
1: Yeah.
2: So
1: okay. Way to be humble.
2: Yeah. Yeah. But I sweat too much. I can't do it.
1: Okay. I've recently gotten into the sock game. So my little tootsies are going to go get into my socks. And a lot of people find that weird. So
2: it's weird.
1: If you want to roast me or toast me, baby, hit me up. It's 1-888-900-5217. Thanks for being here tonight.
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1: 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I'm doing hard math, and we've got some hard cash up for you right now at popcrush.com. 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
2: Discovery Plus, it is so good. 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
3: Overnight skies stay partly cloudy. Lows near 66 with north winds around 10. Tomorrow brings more of the same. Partly cloudy, highs climbing into the mid-80s with northeast winds near 10. Skies turn mostly clear tomorrow night. Lows in the low 60s. Wednesday looks bright and sunny. Another day in the mid-80s. Thursday trends partly cloudy, highs near 88. Friday closes out mostly cloudy, highs in the low 80s, lows in the mid-60s.

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1: If you need a favor, try these five words. Feel free to say no. What? Why is this like new information? You can't tell somebody no if they look at you and they go, hey, feel free to say no, but can you walk my dog, watch my kids, wash my dishes, do my laundry, and clean my house? Like, you would absolutely say yes. Because yes. They said, feel free to say no.
2: That's basically telling you how to gaslight somebody or how to trick somebody into doing a favor for you. I admit that asking people for help is hard. And I don't know if it's just because, I almost want to say it's like, it makes you feel embarrassed sometimes to ask for help. Or like you feel weak because it's like, so long I've been doing everything for myself. And it's like, I don't want to ask you to do it. I got this. I can do it all by myself.
1: But we can't. So now we can guilt trip our friends.
2: Yeah,

0: is Pop Crush Nights.
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0: PSA, when it comes to ketchup, there is only one. It's the Heinz 57, right?
1: Oh, yes, I'm no offense to Hunts, all the Hunts out there, but I am not a Hunts fan. I'm Heinz all the way.
0: Yeah, for sure. Well, here's what I just learned. Henry Heinz, it was founded in 1896. Now look, the 57, it actually doesn't mean anything. Five was his lucky number. Seven was his wife's lucky number. So that's where they got the 57. I've been looking for 57 varieties and I keep finding more than 57. So now all of that stacks up. But I kind of feel like I've been lied to my whole entire life.
2: That refresh you've been putting off until the right deal came along? 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

Overnight, clouds roll through at times with lows near 66 and north winds around 10. Today brings more sun than clouds, with highs in the mid-80s. Skies stay fair tonight, with lows near 60, and tomorrow looks mostly clear with similar highs in the mid-80s. Clouds increase a bit Thursday, with highs near 88 and lows dropping to the upper 60s. Friday turns mostly cloudy, with highs in the low 80s and lows settling into the mid-60s.

Overnight, clouds roll through at times with lows near 66 and north winds around 10. Today brings more sun than clouds, with highs in the mid-80s. Skies stay fair tonight, with lows near 60, and tomorrow looks mostly clear with similar highs in the mid-80s. Clouds increase a bit Thursday, with highs near 88 and lows dropping to the upper 60s. Friday turns mostly cloudy, with highs in the low 80s and lows settling into the mid-60s.

Overnight, clouds roll through at times with lows near 66 and north winds around 10. Today brings more sun than clouds, with highs in the mid-80s. Skies stay fair tonight, with lows near 60, and tomorrow looks mostly clear with similar highs in the mid-80s. Clouds increase a bit Thursday, with highs near 88 and lows dropping to the upper 60s. Friday turns mostly cloudy, with highs in the low 80s and lows settling into the mid-60s.

26 and north winds around 10. Today brings more sun than clouds, with highs in the mid-80s. Skies stay fair tonight, with lows near 60, and tomorrow looks mostly clear with similar highs in the mid-80s. Clouds increase a bit Thursday, with highs near 88 and lows dropping to the upper 60s. Friday turns mostly cloudy, with highs in the low 80s and lows settling into the mid-60s.

Overnight, clouds roll through at times with lows near 66 and north winds around 10. Today brings more sun than clouds, with highs in the mid-80s. Skies stay fair tonight, with lows near 60, and tomorrow looks mostly clear with similar highs in the mid-80s. Clouds increase a bit Thursday, with highs near 88 and lows dropping to the upper 60s. Friday turns mostly cloudy, with highs in the low 80s and lows settling into the mid-60s.

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2: We start off mostly sunny this morning with highs in the mid 80s and a northeast wind at 10. Clear skies hold tonight as lows settle near 61. Tomorrow brings more sunshine and another run at the mid 80s. Then clear skies return tomorrow night with lows in the low 60s. Thursday turns partly cloudy with highs near 88. Friday, rain becomes possible with around a quarter inch expected, highs in the low 80s and lows near 64.

Yeah. Don't talk down to me, that's not gonna work now. Packed all my clothes and I moved out. I don't even wanna go to your house. Every time I sit on that couch, I feel like you lecture me. Eventually, I bet that we could've made this work and probably would've figured things out. But I guess I'm a letdown, but it's cool, I checked out. Oh, you wanna be friends now? Okay, let's put my fake face on and pretend now. Sit around and talk about the good times. It didn't even happen. I mean, why are you laughing? Must've missed that joke, let me see if I can find a reaction. No, but at least you're happy.

0: You may remember last week we discussed some of the craziest state food fairs.
1: Good.
0: State fair foods.
1: Yes. That's fine. All we knew what you were talking about.
0: It's all crazy.
1: I was already drooling as soon as I heard this music.
0: Yeah. From places all around the country. It's Brooke and Jeffrey in the morning, like Pop Rocks pickles in Florida, cotton candy cheeseburgers in California.
1: Okay, but you're not mentioning that amazing
0: insect pizza?
1: Oh.
0: Yes, insect pizza with real scorpions in Oklahoma. Yeah. I feel you, Brooke.
2: No, Brooke, I'm still fantasizing about the Dole Whip watermelon.
1: Yes.
0: Definitely getting hungry just thinking about it. But today we may have found the most unhinged state fair drink in the United States.
1: Okay.
0: And it comes out of Minnesota, where a local brewing company had a genius thought. They were like, you know how everybody loves ranch? Well, what if you could just drink it?
1: Ew.
2: No.
0: Introducing Old Ranch Hand Beer.
1: If it is white and thick,
0: it's described as a, quote, ranch dressing flavored cream ale blending smooth malt with hints of buttermilk, herbs, and spices.
3: I feel like they should have released this when all the countries were here for the World Cup.
0: Yeah.
3: They love the ranch.
2: No, I just had a crazy thought. Imagine dipping your wing in your beer. Come on!
0: I
1: feel like this is for people who Bloody Marys are too spicy for.
0: Yeah. Well, if you guys are thinking what I think you're saying, it doesn't sound like there's enough ranch in it.
1: No.
0: That's why, just like a margarita with a salted rim, they line the top of your beer glass with a ring of ranch dressing.
2: Stop.
1: Doesn't it drip down the sides? Like, how thick is that?
0: Of course it does. That's exactly what you want on a hot summer day at the fair.
1: Oh,
0: a
1: gross.
0: Thick, frothy ranch beer.
1: Stop saying it.
0: What else are you supposed to put ranch on? A salad?
1: Yeah.
0: Gross.
2: Yes. Give a cucumber in it.
0: Oh, maybe we could put some ranch on the shot collar for the shot collar question of the day.
2: Oh, man.
0: More ranch, Jake. Make it extra creamy for us.
4: I hope there's any left. On this day back in 1943, some lunatics in Sweden said, oh, I know. Let's open a furniture store where we make the customers build all the furniture themselves. And we'll only give them one tiny wrench to do the whole thing.
2: That's good. I love your Sweden.
4: And thus, IKEA was born.
1: Yes. Great for the Allen Ranch businesses.
2: Oh, yeah.
4: Of course. They've been serving up trays of creamy meatballs and instruction manuals with less words than a fortune cookie. And somehow, 83 years later, the company is still going strong, making over $50 billion in annual sales.
0: Wow.
1: That's crazy.
2: My side tables have lasted my whole life.
4: That's why today, in honor of IKEA's anniversary, we're doing a special Scandinavian Smackdown edition of...
5: Plenty of 20.
1: Ooh.
4: Now, you'll say a number 1 through 20. I'll give you a question about the Swedish furniture giant.
1: Oh.
4: Just answer correctly and you can stay in the game.
1: God, if it's just names of the different tables and chairs,
2: we're all going to lose.

0: First try.
1: All right, it's just names of tables and chairs. I'm going to go. I'm just kidding. Let's start with the woman who also has a few extra screws left over when she first got assembled. That's Alexis.
2: I don't know if that's an insult.
3: Yeah,
1: that's why I said it. All right, how about a number?
2: 9.
1: IKEA gives away more than 100 million of these every year, and somehow people still lose them before they get home. What are they, Alexis?
2: They give away for free?
4: You haven't been there for the free, like, here's a Swedish baby promotion, and they just give you all the babies?
5: And then people lose them before they get home, like Jake said.
1: They are slick.
2: No.
5: Another lost baby.
2: I don't know. An extra Allen wrench.
0: Yes! Hey. Oh, my gosh!
1: An Allen wrench? Is exactly what I was looking for.
2: They just hand it to you on your way out?
0: It comes with every...
1: Yeah, every flat pack item comes with one.
2: It's not free. It's okay.
4: Yeah. It's included.
2: Yeah,
0: it's included. It's kind of
2: worded right. Yeah,
1: Let's go over to Brooke.
5: 17.
1: At its peak, IKEA printed more than 220 million copies of this every year, making it one of the most read things on Earth. What was it? Was it assembly instructions, the products catalog, a coupon book, or their apology letter to people who built the Malm dresser backward?
5: That's really funny.
0: It's the same word front and back.
5: Honey, the drawers, you can't open them if they're against the wall. I remember seeing the product catalog and being like, oh, that's such a cool apartment. I wish my apartment looked like that. So give me product catalog.
1: Brooke says the product catalog's printed more than 220 million times a year. She's correct. It was, at least, until it stopped being produced in 2021. But before then, it came out in dozens of different languages.
0: Hey, interesting.
1: All
5: right. Really cool.
1: Girls have gotten both theirs right. Jose, we're over to you. 9 and 17 have been chosen.
0: Let's go 12.
1: One IKEA product has sold more than 150 million units worldwide. Which is it?
0: Oh.
1: The Pwong chair.
5: Oh.
1: The Billy bookcase.
5: Yeah.
0: Bookcase.
1: The Malm dresser. Or the shelf named Kevin because they ran out of Swedish words.
0: Jeez, because see, I've had a dresser right now from them.
5: I'll tell you, there is, like, if you just say Billy bookcase and your algorithm is now going to be filled with all sorts of ways to make them look better and different and, like, custom shelves and in, you know.
0: See, yeah, because bookcases are really common.
5: There's, like, a whole fandom around the Billy bookcase.
0: I'm going between Billy bookcase and the Malm dresser. The Malm dresser speaks to me because I have a dresser. And Jake has already mentioned the Malm dresser.
5: Yes.
0: But Brooke knows her stuff, and if she's saying Billy bookcase is gonna go wild, give me Billy bookcase.
1: I'll give it to you, and I'll give you a point as well.
0: Yay.
1: IKEA's all-time bestseller, 150 million units.
0: That makes sense, because you can use it for anything,
5: and
0: too.
5: You can pronounce the name of it easily.
0: Yeah.
1: That's gotta help. Jeffrey, we're over to you. How about a number?
6: 6.
1: The United States has the second most IKEA stores than any other country in the world.
5: Wow.
1: Who is first? Is it China, Sweden, Germany, or the Republic of Swedish Meatballs?
0: There's one on every corner.
5: It's a small country.
0: They have to serve the meatballs.
4: Are they letting them join the UN yet or no? Not yet. Okay, let's see. Germany. I just feel like German temperament is going to be a problem for assembling furniture.
0: Oh, geez.
1: Not patient.
4: Really? No. Yeah. I've actually heard World War II started because Hitler was putting together an IKEA coffee table and he put one of the legs on backwards.
0: Uh-oh.
1: The timeline does match up.
4: It really does. And I feel like Swedish people probably don't want to buy Swedish furniture.
5: What?
1: That's just tacky.
4: What? Yeah, it's like an American buying an I Love New York t-shirt. It's like, ew.
1: Yeah.
4: That's too homery. So I'm going to go with China actually has the most.
1: Jeffrey says China. I'm sorry, Jeffrey. 15% of IKEA's global sales come from Germany.
5: Hey.
4: Really?
1: Where they have the most IKEAs there. And after all that, Jeffrey has lost today's 20 of 20.
4: Well, thanks to China. Of course, I'm going to get shocked. Thanks a lot, China.
1: Thank you, China.
4: And I'm going to be getting shocked while singing Dancing Queen by ABBA.
5: Oh, they're Swedish.
4: Swedish, okay. You.

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11: The work from home crowd. There's still a few left.
12: God, good for you. And stay jealous. Strong. Stay strong.
11: We are all jealous of you. And if you're in the customer service business, you're probably on your couch, in your PJs, sipping a hot cocoa, pretending to listen to the client while watching the Menendez Brothers documentary in the background. I mean, you're living the life, basically. Yeah. So Brooke is going to try to live vicariously through those people by pretending to be a work-at-home claims adjuster for an insurance company. Let's see how that works out in your phone tap right after this.

0: Hello?
1: Hi, my name is Jazzy Peach. I'm calling from Insurance. Is this Bonnie?
0: Oh, hi. Yes, it is.
1: Great, Bonnie. I love that name.
0: Oh, thank you.
1: Yeah. I just wanted to call about the recent claim you made on your insurance. Oh, and I
0: do you need details
1: Oh, real quick, before we start anything, formalities out of the way. This call is being recorded for quality assurance.
0: Okay.
1: And I am working from home at the moment.
0: Oh, lucky you.
1: Isn't it great? Okay. So let's just start from the beginning.
0: Is that your toilet?
1: Excuse me, what?
0: Did you seriously just flush your toilet on me?
1: I didn't hear that.
0: You didn't hear? You didn't just flush the toilet?
1: I didn't hear it.
0: And that was a zipper.
1: Oh, was it?
0: Do you need a few minutes, like, to get yourself together, or?
1: Oh, I'm not distracted at all. I am right here with you.
0: I don't want to be right there with you if you're in the bathroom. Do you know what I'm saying?
1: Okay, not in the bathroom anymore, so we're all good. All right, let's
0: Okay, but I didn't hear you wash your hands.
1: Wow, that seems a little judgy. You're not going to hear everything I do on this call.
0: It was totally judgy. I meant it to be judgy.
1: Okay, so you were reversing out of your driveway. When...
0: Are those... Okay.
1: Yes.
0: Do I hear a duck now?
1: Oh.
0: You own a duck?
1: Oh, I don't own a duck. I'm fostering him.
0: Okay, but...
1: I haven't fed him his grilled cheese yet this morning.
2: Or how is Mama supposed to get anything done if you keep interrupting me?
0: Okay, I need you to listen to me.
1: Okay.
0: I am busy. You are calling me during the work day. I do not have the luxury of working
1: yes.
0: at home
1: yes.
0: and playing with the duck.
1: Listen, you and I are locked in. I was not playing with Barnaby. He was just noodling me. You know how ducks can be.
0: No, I don't.
1: Oh.
0: But I do know that we need to get on with my claim.
1: Right, right. And I have that right here in front of me. But can you just give me 1 second? I'm just feeling so parched. And
0: oh, my God.
1: I need a little sip of Pepsi.
0: What the hell is that now?
1: Where were we?
0: What was that? You know, that was right in my ear.
1: Oh, I'm so sorry. I should have moved the straw away. Okay, as far as the damage to your vehicle, that's what we're concerned about right now.
2: You have got to be kidding me.
0: You know, I was just going to say the same thing.
1: The timing. Oh, just hold for 1 second. My Uber Eats driver is outside and he can't get through the electric fence.
0: Oh. The electric fence.
1: That's so funny.
3: FBI, open up!
1: Oh, my. That's not my Uber Eats.
0: What is going on?
1: Okay, it looks like they found me. So here's what's going to happen. I need to finish up your call, then... I have to go underground, so...
0: I need you to finish this.
1: You know what I need from you? I need you to please tell my story, and don't let people forget me.
0: Yeah. Okay, I'm going to forget you as soon as this is over.
1: I knew using my real name was a mistake. Jazzy Peach, of course they'd find me.
0: Oh, my God.
1: Oh, what? Look at that! That wasn't the FBI at the door. Did you hear that?
0: I don't know what I'm hearing at this point.
1: Oh, you're hearing a round of applause for being on a prank phone call.
0: A prank phone call.
1: Yeah. This is actually Brooke from Brooke and Jeffrey in the morning.
0: This past few minutes of insanity was a prank.
1: Yeah. Yeah. It's a phone tap. It's a thing we do on the show.
0: What so, show?
1: That was the surprise party to end it all. Woo! Isn't that fun? Isn't that fun,
0: okay,
1: Bonnie?
0: What is really going on?
1: What's really going on is your boyfriend set you up. He said you've been frustrated with the insurance company. Oh, sorry. That actually was my zipper. But yeah, that you've been frustrated with the insurance companies and thought he'd make you laugh.
0: Do I sound like I'm laughing?
1: Not

0: yet, but I could make that happen.
1: And he thought this was funny.
0: Well, he hasn't heard it yet, so maybe not. He might not think it's funny either.
1: Mm-hmm.
0: Oh. God, I love working from home. Oh, I think she hung up.

0: I'm going to tell you the number one best thing a guy can do after having a great impromptu date with a really cool girl is after you say goodbye, go home, and never speak to her ever again.
1: Wait.
0: Just cling to that happy memory and take it with you forever. Quit while you're ahead.
1: That's what I'm doing wrong, Jeff.
0: Yeah, because based on our listeners' experiences, if you try to do anything else, it is only going to get worse.
1: Oh, no.
0: And that happened to the guy in today's second date update. He went home, and unfortunately, he texted the girl after they hung out.
1: What an idiot.
2: How dare he.
0: And after that one text, everything fell apart.
1: Uh-oh.
0: And what did he send? I'll tell you, it shocked the entire room when we found out.
2: Okay.
0: You're going to hear it in your brand new second date update right after this.

0: I saw something on Instagram recently that basically sums up what I think a lot of our listeners are feeling with the online dating apps. It was a guy who says, I think my favorite part of online dating is when you match with someone and you're talking and it's going great. And 3 weeks later, someone somewhere loses interest and you just never talk to them again. And you just keep doing that over and over and over until you're 90 and you're single and you die alone.
1: It's so true.
2: Wow. What a romantic look.
0: Brooke, aren't you upset that you got married and missed the peak era of dating apps?
2: Why did I do that?
0: Well, we have a guy on the phone who says he also has become pretty frustrated with the online dating experience. And his name is Steven. So, Steven, welcome to the show, man.
3: How you doing?
1: Yo.
2: You sound down.
0: Yeah.
3: I am pretty down.
0: Yeah.
2: Oh, buddy.
0: Probably just closed his Tinder app now before he got on. So it's not going so well for you, huh?
3: No. I mean, I just can't meet anybody.
1: Yeah.
3: Honestly, I was so tired. I did something pretty desperate recently, and that's kind of why I called.
2: Oh.
1: You did something desperate?
0: We like desperate on this show. What did you do?
3: Well, I saw an ad online that said soulmate psychic.
2: Oh.
1: That's a good, catchy phrase
0: Okay. What does that mean?
3: It said for $50, the person was able to draw your soulmate for you.
1: Draw?
0: Oh, that's like a sketch of them?
1: That's actually great, because then you can see, like, when you see them in real life, then you know
4: why
1: it's
4: do I
1: them.
4: Feel like they stalk your social media and then draw your ex?
1: That would be so brutal.
0: But you're right, Jose. If you see them out in the world, you could just hold up this photo and be like, we're soulmates.
1: No, Jeff, don't bring a photo around with you. You just know in your head.
2: Okay, wait.
1: Or maybe on your phone.
2: You all believe that someone can do this?
1: Well, if it's a psychic, bring it to the Cooper a living.
0: Yeah.
2: Okay, I'm going to go with sure.
0: Brooke already doesn't believe in your soulmate before she even knows anything about it.
2: It doesn't sound like he believes in it either.
0: Well, hold on. We don't even know what the story is. So you actually signed up and did this?
3: I did this 20 minutes later. I get this sketch email to me.
2: Oh, it's just even over.
1: Oh,
2: it's
1: wow.
2: online?
3: No. Well, it was a phone conversation.
2: Oh.
0: Okay.
1: Talk to her, and then she draws?
3: Right.
2: What kind of questions did she ask you?
3: Well, she was asking me my interests. She was asking me, you know.
0: But she's not asking for a physical description of your perfect woman. She's trying to get to know you.
3: Yeah, exactly.
0: Okay.
1: Oh, so she's asking you about you, but then she's drawing the lady of your soul.
0: What did you think of the picture?
3: Because she's very pretty.
0: That's good.
1: Shocking. Soul connects.
2: She didn't draw an ugly person. That is so weird.
0: Well, that's very lucky for him. I'm sure she draws a lot of ugly people for other people. But what did you do with the photo?
3: I put it on my refrigerator.
2: Oh.
0: Okay.
2: Okay.
3: I don't know. I didn't know what to do with it.
2: Yeah.
1: I guess you're right. What are you going to throw away?
4: You can, it's online, right?
2: I mean, you could put it on your dating app and say, this is what I'm looking for.
3: Yeah, right.
1: That's so
0: now
1: smart.
0: You're thinking, Brooke. Okay.
1: You fill in the crack for me.
0: Well, did anything come of it?
3: So, a month later, I'm at this wedding, and I see a woman there that's like, and she looks exactly like the picture.
1: No way.
0: Really?
3: Yeah.
1: Whoa.
3: Yeah.
1: What'd you do?
3: Well, first I try not to freak out. I'm like, oh, my God.
1: Yeah.
0: Well, now you must feel the pressure on you. So what do you do?
3: So I build up enough confidence, and I go over there, and I ask her to dance.
0: Oh. Brooke, why aren't you awing yet?
1: Yeah, bro.
0: This is happening.
2: Yes. Yes.
0: Okay.
2: I am excited for you.
0: And what did she say when you asked her to dance?
3: She said yes. So we're dancing.
0: Oh, my God.
1: Wow.
0: It's happening. So now you've opened the door for true love to step through.
3: Right.
0: But the big question is, did you tell her about the soulmate photo that was sent to you?
1: Oh.
3: Well, I told her I have a surprise for you.
2: Oh, no.
1: Oh, no.
0: You're going to show her?
2: What do you mean you told her
1: this
2: that?
1: This is sketchy.
3: I just couldn't hold it in. It's too weird. It's too coincidental.
2: Wait, so that night, we're still at the wedding reception, and you're going to pull out the picture on your phone?
3: No, I know. I didn't even have a copy of it, honestly.
2: Oh, good.
3: And I was like, well, I'll text it to you. I told her I'll text it to you.
1: What was her reaction, though? Did she laugh?
0: I want to know what the caption was when you texted the photo.
3: The caption was, isn't this crazy? This looks just like you.
2: Okay.
0: Oh, my God.
2: How long did it take her to respond to your text?
4: Yeah, is it bad? My first reaction is, I have a stalker.
1: Yeah.
0: Or are you still waiting for a reply?
4: Oh, yeah.
3: She responded. She's like, wow, that's crazy.
1: Hey.
0: Okay.
3: But then it was kind of a different vibe from then on. She, I could tell something changed now, and she wasn't as into me.
0: Oh, no.
1: Maybe you have Android, because that happens, and you sent it and it got blurry.
2: Oh, that's
1: it. Brooke, yeah. Brooke, I sent you a
0: green
1: picture.
0: Bubble?
1: Yeah. She knows. Yeah. I don't know.
2: I don't think that was it.
4: Yeah.
0: Okay. So, looking back on the events that unfolded, do you feel like maybe you shouldn't have sent her the picture?
3: Maybe.
2: Yeah, he should have just brought her back to his apartment so she could have seen it on the fridge herself.
4: Good point.
0: So, at this point, where are you at now?
3: I mean, what are you going to do? She woke it back to me, really. I had to move on from there.
1: Yeah.
2: That's good.
1: Don't do what other guys do. Okay. Just keep texting.
0: So did you call the psychic lady again and have a new picture drawn up? Or
3: I'm kind of just back on the apps. I'm like, you know, I'm thinking maybe I need to find someone older.
1: But you found her.
2: So wait. Are we going to call this girl for you?
3: I mean, yeah, now because it's been a couple months, I need answers here.
1: Yeah, I mean, you need closure, man.
3: I know. I anyone would. I need closure.
1: Absolutely.
2: Okay. Closure from what?
1: He met his soulmate, Brooke, and she's ghosting him. Have you not been listening?
2: They danced for three songs. Okay.
1: Best three songs of his life.
2: I feel like we're trying to force something here, but I'll be on board.
1: She'll give us answers.
2: Yeah.
0: Did we ever get the girl's name, by the way?
3: Her name is Zoe.
0: Okay.
2: Zoe the soulmate.
0: Well, we're going to come back and call your soulmate Zoe and try and get you your second date update right after this.

0: You believe in love at first sight?
1: Yes, Jeff.
0: What about?
1: I haven't seen her yet.
0: Okay,
1: yeah.
0: So yes from Jose and from the girls. Yeah. What about love at first sketch?
1: No.
0: Because months ago, one of our listeners, Steven, paid a professional psychic to draw him a photo of his future soulmate before he's ever met her. Mm-hmm. He hung it up on his fridge, and wouldn't you know, just a short while later, he ends up meeting a woman who looks just like that photo when he was at a wedding. Her name was Zoe, and they danced and got to know each other. Everything was on the up and up until he got home and texted her the soulmate sketch picture.
2: Yeah.
0: She really cooled off after that.
2: Yeah.
0: It got me thinking, though, like, how could we help him when we get her on the phone? And maybe we could say that he drew the picture after he met you. Just from memory, he's a really good artist. That it's not like a soulmate thing.
2: I think he just apologizes and says, I didn't
0: mean to. Yeah, that's your answer to everything. Yeah, the man should apologize for what he did.
1: Oh, yeah.
3: Maybe if it's a good photo, it has to be flattering.
2: It works. I mean, you can't lie. Like, how long is he going to keep up that he's a good artist?
3: Yeah.
2: You know?
0: It just came to him in a moment of inspiration, you could say.
1: That's the point. But I'm not an artist. It was the heavens that just guided my hand in this beautiful face.
0: Exactly.
2: Fine, go with it.
0: Sadly, though, Steven is back on the dating apps now, looking for older women and long distance stuff, whatever he can get because he's so dejected.
2: Hey, let's not say that.
0: But we won't bring that up. I'm just saying his mind is still wondering, though, what about my soulmate Zoe? Mm. Isn't that right, Steven?
4: It's true.
0: You've never forgotten about her.
4: Well, I didn't forget because it wasn't that long ago.
2: Yeah, but still, a couple months, she could be in a relationship already.
3: Yeah.
1: That's true. Know? Yeah.
0: Well, I'm glad that we're going in with the positive attitude on this. So,
1: Jeff,
0: great.
1: Sorry about that. I promise I will keep trying to be positive.
0: Nobody in this room is going to believe in love except for me and Jose. So we're going to do our best. Let's call Zoe and see what she has to say.
2: The weight of love on your shoulders. It must be hard.
0: It's difficult. Here we go.
5: Hello.
0: Two rings, she answered. I knew it.
1: Aww.
0: Zoe, thank you for answering the phone right now. This is Zoe, right?
5: Yes.
0: Okay, perfect.
2: Did you know that too?
1: It's fate.
0: That was luck on that one. But Zoe, you're on the radio right now with a show called Brooke and Jeffrey in the Morning.
5: Oh?
2: Hey, yeah. Zoe.
1: Good morning, Zoe.
0: How you doing?
5: Hello. I'm okay.
1: Confused.
2: Okay.
5: Yeah, why am I being called right now?
2: Oh.
0: Well, some might say it's fate that brought us to you today, but others would just say it's one of our listeners named Steven who asked us to call you.
5: No, thank you. No.
0: Oh, wait. Well, hold on.
2: Do you remember Steven?
1: Whoa.
5: No, I'm not. No.
0: Whoa. Oh. Wow. Yeah. Guys, that picture really worked, I guess.
2: Okay. Yeah.
1: Okay. The wrong way.
0: Well, hold on. Yeah. So, Zoe, we're doing a segment here called the Second Date Update, where we're trying to help Steven get in touch with you again. Because it's been a while since you've chatted since the wedding.
5: Yeah, no, there's a reason why we haven't chatted.
2: Okay.
0: Okay. Well,
2: do you want to tell us? I mean, it seems like it's very clear why you're not calling him.
1: I mean, maybe to you it's clear, to him it's not.
0: We don't know what you're thinking.
1: Yeah.
5: I don't think it's clear to him that I'm not really up for him wanting to date my mom. So,
2: what?
1: Wait, that came out of nowhere.
2: Wait, did he hit on your mom at the wedding reception or something?
5: As far as I know, he hasn't met my mom, but I don't know if he told you guys.
2: Wait, what?
0: Hold on.
1: So confused
0: this now. Is a lot. What we know is that you guys met at a wedding. You guys danced and had a good time.
1: Yeah.
0: After the wedding, he texted you a photo that looked a lot like you. And
2: we thought that was the reason
0: they
2: were calling it back, that it freaked you out.
1: Yeah.
5: Well, I mean, that was creepy anyway, but.
2: So where does your mom come into play here?
1: Yeah, that's weird.

0: Yeah, so at the wedding, he said he was surprised that I was single because he thought I was pretty, whatever.
1: Okay.
0: And yeah, and I was like, oh yeah, it's crazy. Even my mom's dating. She's on the apps, whatever. I just laughed about it.
2: Yeah.
0: And he texted me that photo, whatever. But after that, my mom matched with him on one of the apps.
3: Oh my God. Really?
4: Wait, your mom tells you her matches?
0: Oh, yeah. I mean, my mom and I are fairly close, and she showed me who she matched with.
5: Oh,
3: are you thinking that he went and, like, matched with her on purpose?
1: I don't know that it matters, probably, to her.
5: Yeah.
0: I don't even care how it happened. It's just the fact that it happened.
5: Yeah. That's a great point, Brooke.
3: Okay. Like, well, we don't know everything about how stuff happened the way that it happened. The only person who has the answers to that would be Steven.
1: Yeah, he may not even know.
4: Yeah, I don't know.
3: Because he didn't mention anything like this when we talked to him, but he is on the other line right now waiting to speak with you, Zoe.
0: What?
3: Yeah, that's how the segment works. Steven, are you there?
6: This is awkward. Sorry.
0: Yeah, yes.
1: Did you know that you had matched with her mom?
6: Yeah, I told you guys, I was like back on the apps and looking for maybe someone older.
5: Yeah, you said that, but you didn't say you matched with her family member.
3: You didn't say you went just one generation up.
4: Also, why has your mom got that young of a dating pool? You should check her.
3: She believes in herself. It's inspirational, Alexis.
4: Let mom job for the competition
1: okay,
4: now.
1: Let mom live.
3: Okay, so you two need to talk about this, clearly.
0: Dude, what is actually wrong with you? Like, you're gonna call the station and you're gonna tell them like you're trying to figure out what's wrong, but clearly what's wrong is you're trying to get with my mother. Like, after trying to get with me,
5: we didn't know.
6: You weren't responding to me. You're being kind of cold. I didn't know what to do.
0: Yeah, for good reason.
1: Yeah.
0: The first straw was you sending me that creepy picture anyway. So obviously I was gonna be standoffish, and then my mom showed me her dating app with you on it.
1: Oh. Wait, have you been talking to her mother?
6: And we exchanged some messages.
3: Okay.
1: Did you send?
3: Is a date going to happen between you and Zoe's mom? Is that on the books?
6: Well, I didn't want to ruin things with Zoe and I.
3: Oh, well, he's prioritizing you, Zoe. Isn't that
1: nice? Did you send the mom the same picture you sent Zoe?
6: I'm not going to make that mistake again. No way.
3: Okay.
5: Now he's
3: learning.
4: Yeah.
3: Okay.
0: Steven, I even showed her the picture that you sent her to me, and she still is into you. So you guys can just go have fun.
5: Oh, she's still into it and she saw the picture?
6: Wait, she said she's still into me?
1: What?
0: Yeah. Yeah, you go enjoy yourself.
5: Oh, guys, we did it. We found the soulmate. It's the mom.
1: Oh, my God.
5: Brooke, why aren't you cheering with me?
1: This is so weird.
3: Yeah. So you're saying you ship the relationship with your mom and Steven?
0: I mean, I don't know what else I can do. I can't just tell my mom who she can and can't date. So, like, how am I supposed to talk to her about that?
5: Just leave it alone. Wow.
1: So, at this point, do we offer a double date or?
3: I don't know. I mean, I'm going to default to the love expert on the show, Alexis. Yeah, what do you think that we should do in this situation?
4: I mean, I don't know.
5: She doesn't know, Jack.
3: That's perfect. Great idea, Alexis.
5: Love expert.
4: Okay. I don't think Zoe wants to sit at dinner with either of them. So.
3: Well, she probably should because soon Steven could be your stepdad. We have to be around the Thanksgiving table.
4: That's what I'm saying. You need to set boundaries with your mom if you got the same age range.
3: Okay.
4: There's got to be a div system. No.
3: I mean, we would normally offer to send Steven out with Zoe, but I guess Steven will offer to send you out with Zoe's mom on a first date.
1: That is so insulting. I am sorry, Zoe.
3: Why is that insulting?
1: Because.
6: Great.
4: He says that'd be great.
3: Zoe's already turned him down. He's a free agent. He can date whoever he wants.
5: Zoe, will you ask your mom for us, please?
0: Yeah, no. Forget all you guys. I'm sorry. This can't get any worse.
5: Darn it.
1: Actually, I'm actually worried that it can.
3: Yeah. Is your grandma still alive? Because you never know.
1: Yeah.
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8: 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A destructive tornado ripped through the northeast Wisconsin area Monday as a fast-moving line of storms moved through the Midwest. Becoming mostly sunny today with high in the mid-80s, tonight clear, low near 60, and Wednesday sunny, high in the mid-80s.
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15: We start off mostly sunny this morning with highs in the mid-80s and a northeast wind at 10. Clear skies hold tonight as lows settle near 61. Tomorrow brings more sunshine and another run at the mid-80s. Then clear skies return tomorrow night with lows in the low 60s. Thursday turns partly cloudy with highs near 88. Friday, rain becomes possible with around a quarter inch expected, highs in the low 80s and lows near 64.
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0: When you're in college, a lot of questionable choices are made.
1: Ooh,
0: right,
1: yeah.
0: Brooke?
1: I mean, why go if you're not going to make those?
0: Exactly.
1: Yeah.
0: But do you think you could pinpoint the number one most embarrassing, regretful thing you did while enrolled there?
1: Only one?
0: I know. Personally, mm-hmm. it'd be tough for me to pick just one.
1: Yeah.
0: But the woman on the phone says it's easy to pick out her most shameful moment of college.
1: Oh.
0: Because it happened on the same night that her biggest crush finally texted her.
1: Oh.
2: Hey.
0: And after that, some choices were made.
1: Uh-oh.
0: And now, years later, she's finally ready to confess and say sorry in a brand new mass speaker coming up at 7:10.

0: You don't know me.
1: A confession I can't take back.
0: I am
1: the Masked Speaker.
2: Text to 78592 says, I've been on a strict diet lately, but I had a dream about food last night.
3: Oh, me too.
2: Woke up to find myself chewing on one of my foam earplugs.
4: Oh, okay. No, you!
2: Took that as a sign, went and got a McGriddle for breakfast
3: there
2: this morning.
3: You go.
2: Diet over.
4: Gotta get that wax taste out of your mouth.
3: That's right.
2: You gotta listen to the signs in your life. And you know what? If you're hearing this right now, maybe that's a sign that you need to come on the show and confess your secrets to us here on the Mass Speaker as we keep you anonymous. We've got a woman who wants to use Jackie as her fake name. Jackie, welcome to the show.
5: Hi, guys. Thanks for taking my call.
3: Good. Hey. Even with a voice changer, it doesn't sound like you're chewing on an earbud, so that's a positive.
2: No, you sound very peppy, yep. So a voice changer is on. You're the Mass Speaker. Whenever you're ready, let's hear your confession.
5: Yeah, I graduated from college about 3 years ago, it was wild, a wild time.
3: You mean college in general was a wild time? Is that what you mean?
4: Or graduation was crazy.
2: Mm-hmm.
5: I would say all 4 years were a little wild.
3: Okay. So you were like a calm major or something.
6: Yeah,
3: you know?
6: That's right.
2: You could be a chemistry major and still go nuts.
5: Yeah, I was actually pre-law, but I was like more interested in parties and craziness and boys. And
4: yeah.
5: Now I have a boring job, but I do look back at college life and I have a confession. Yeah, it's really embarrassing. I have never told anyone. Yeah, so one night there was like a big house party at my place, and there was this guy that I've been hanging out with all year, and like kind of a situationship thing. We weren't like dating. We weren't
3: I love in college
5: serious.
3: A situationship can last a full year.
6: Mm-hmm.
3: Yeah, I mean, it's true, but
4: yeah, you're looking the same, everything's together.
2: Yeah, we had a different word for that type of relationship when I went to college, situationship is a nice way to say it.
4: Yeah.
5: Yeah, so he was at the party, and one moment we like go upstairs. It's like super late. It's around like 2 a.m. and it's just one-on-one, and he's like, I'll just stay here and we'll like cuddle. And he like really wanted us to stay together and cuddle, and I was like, okay, sure.
3: I love that he was so focused on cuddling.
2: Well, yeah. I'm assuming activities happened before the cuddle sesh.
3: Maybe not.
6: That makes it even more shocking that
3: maybe
6: he wanted
3: to cuddle. A man who misses home, Jeff. Yeah. Okay.
2: A lot of those college boys, aren't there? Okay.
5: Yeah, so I go to the bathroom to brush my teeth, and my phone buzzes, and it's a text from this guy I've always wanted to hang out with.
3: Oh, you got to ditch the situationship then, huh?
5: Yeah, someone I've had a crush on, like, all 3 years.
3: Oh, no.
5: Never invited me to stuff, and he was telling me to come to a different party that was, like, a block away.
3: Oh, God.
2: Oh.

0: Dude, it's
1: like decisions.
0: I know, but it's like a 2 a.m. text. Like,
1: oof. You know the intent.
0: Exactly.
1: But I think she likes the intent. Yeah.
2: But still, like, if you've been waiting all year long to hang out one time with this guy and he finally comes through, like, now you're in a tough spot.
3: Yeah. That's the perks of a situationship, is you can
0: just let him know.
3: Yeah. I mean,
0: sorry, I got an upgrade while I was in the bathroom. I got to leave.
3: Dang. I mean, they don't want to make it official, so.
0: Yeah. Well.
4: Yeah, I mean, he was already in my bed, and I wanted to go, so I told my best friend, and she agreed, like, she would go upstairs with the lights off, and I told her, like, she can't do anything, and she would just crawl in bed with him and cuddle.
0: What?
2: Wait.
1: Because he's a warm body.
4: Yeah. Well, I left and went to the party.
0: No.
2: So hold on. You have your best friend in your bed cuddling with your situationship without him knowing.
4: Yes.
0: That is highly problematic.
2: Yeah. That's, that is diabolical, to say the least.
3: Maybe he just knew and was like, oh, she's hot. Dude, it's fine.
1: If I woke up next to a stranger like that, I'd be like, I still got it.
2: I got more game than I even realized.
1: I'm not even trying.
2: Oh, my God. Okay, so you leave and you go to the party to hang out with the guy that you've been after all year. And what happens?
4: Yeah, and we had, like, one of the best nights of my life.
1: Really?
2: Dude.
4: Yeah, it was just a really great moment to tie college together that I think about. And then I get back early the next morning. I tap her on the shoulder. She wakes up.
0: Did you tap her out?
1: Wake up? He never woke up with her?
4: Yeah, he never woke up. And I slid back in, and he never knew what happened.
2: Oh, my God.
1: Wow.
2: That just feels wrong.
0: It doesn't feel wrong. It is wrong.
1: Yeah.
0: Very, very wrong.
2: That's
0: yeah.
2: Really good clarification.
0: Very wrong. I mean, let's go with maybe a body pillow next time.
1: Yeah. Or like Alexa said, just wake him up and be like, I'm leaving.
3: You're my situationship. Yeah. We're not together and I'm going to a guy I like.
2: Alexis, you would never tell a guy that.
0: No, she wouldn't.
1: Sneak away.
2: You would do.
1: But ask her. She'd be like, what? We're a situationship.
0: But she'd have her roommate go in and tell him.
3: Not sleep with him. She'd wake pass him up. The news.
1: Okay. Yeah. He does the convo.
2: Like a respectable person.
0: Yeah, exactly. Duh.
2: Wow. So the guy never figured out what happened that night.
4: Yeah, I would just tell the person now, but, you know, I was young and dumb and just did something I'm not very proud of.
0: Yeah. So did you end up dating the guy you had a crush on?
4: No.
1: Okay.
3: Dumb question, Brooke.
0: Okay.
1: Yeah.
0: Sorry.
1: Fun night, though.
2: For those 4 hours between 3 a.m. and 7 a.m.
0: Yeah.
2: You really
0: he liked
2: lived.
0: Me, too.
2: Well, good for you, Jackie.
0: I don't know that we go with that.
2: Well, but, I mean, good for you for confessing that actually happened.
0: Yeah, there we go.
1: Pulling it off, that's a good for you as well.
2: That's true.
1: It's difficult.
2: You feel better being able to tell everyone?
4: I do feel better. I mean, it is kind of a crazy story. It's just not something I'm proud of, you know?
0: That's good. That's good.
1: Good. I mean, good.
0: It would have never worked for me. All my roommates were like 5'10 and over. So tall. I couldn't borrow their shoes or impersonate them in any bed.
1: I think some dude snuck into my bed last night.
2: Thank you for confessing, Jackie, and text in 78592. If you have a confession you've been holding on to, we can hide your identity, mask your voice, and make you our next mass speaker. Phone tap's coming up right after this.

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1: The Portage Police Department, on a cyber tip from the National Center for Missing and Endangered Children, had arrested 46-year-old Joshua I.P. Yost of Portage on three counts of possession of child pornography. The cyber tip was received on Monday, April 13th, which led to the investigation, which confirmed Yost possessed multiple images of apparent child sexual abuse material stored within the account associated with his email. Yost made his initial appearance on the charges on Friday, July 24th, and is currently being held on a $1,000 cash bond at the Columbia County Jail. The Wisconsin State Patrol is seeking certified law enforcement officers interested in serving communities across the state. Applications will now be accepted through the current recruitment period, which closes Sunday, August 30th. Training begins at the Wisconsin State Patrol Academy on January 25th, 2027. The program begins with 6 weeks at the academy and then alternates between 2 weeks in the field and 2 weeks at the academy for a total of 18 weeks. Graduation is scheduled for April 30th of 2027. Throughout the recruitment period, the Wisconsin State Patrol staff are available to meet with potential candidates to explain the hiring timeline, share ways to prepare, and answer any questions. The next virtual information session will be this afternoon from 5 until 7 p.m. by joining Microsoft Teams online. Governor Tony Evers said the state is ready to help communities across Wisconsin that were heavily damaged by yesterday's tornado. The National Weather Service confirmed a tornado measuring at least an EF2 caused extensive damage in Menasha and Appleton. Thousands remain without power, and Menasha posted an overnight curfew in the city. Outagamie County officials are urging residents to stay inside their homes and for everyone else not to enter the city unless it's an emergency. The county estimates some 20,000 residents are without power. Municipalities elsewhere in the Fox Valley are busy today assessing damage. Now, you're up to date. Kevin Kellogg, Magnum Media News.
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1: We start off mostly sunny this morning with highs in the mid-80s and a northeast wind at 10. Clear skies hold tonight as lows settle near 61. Tomorrow brings more sunshine and another run at the mid-80s. Then clear skies return tomorrow night with lows in the low 60s. Thursday turns partly cloudy with highs near 88. Friday, rain becomes possible with around a quarter inch expected, highs in the low 80s and lows near 64.

0: today we call a woman who flies to San Diego once a month for business. Okay. And last trip, she accidentally left her water bottle at the airport.
1: Oh, I hate that.
0: And sucks because it was a really nice one, too. Uh-huh. So she told her husband about it, and she's been kicking herself for leaving it there. In fact, first thing she plans to do when she flies back is ask about it at the Lost and Found.
1: Oh.
0: But today, we're going to beat her to the punch. It's your phone tap right now.
2: Hello?
3: Good afternoon. Am I speaking with Cindy P?
2: Yes, who is this?
3: I am calling from the San Diego International Airport. My name is Barnaby.
1: Oh.
3: Barnaby Wild.
2: Hello.
3: Hello.
2: Barnaby.
3: Hi, did you fly out of here a week ago on Delta Flight 178 and perhaps leave a water bottle behind?
2: I did. Yeah, I did.
3: Yes, we found it in the seating area by gate 37.
2: Oh, amazing. Thank you so much.
3: Yes.
2: I'm going to be honest with you. I've been thinking about it. I've been wondering what I did with it. I had a feeling I left it. I was really upset about it. I was hoping somebody would find it.
3: Well, good news. We have it in our possession now. And based on security footage, we were able to match it back to you.
2: Oh. Wow. Okay. That's good. And
3: I must say, a little scary, but good. I hope this is not too forward, but I must say that most people's water bottles that they leave here are cheap and flimsy. But this one is very, very nice.
2: You're right. And that is why I have been thinking about it.
3: Yes, I actually drank out of it myself.
4: Oh.
2: I'm sorry, you drank out of it?
3: Yes.
2: Did you need to do that?
3: Just to check the quality of the bottle and its contents. Some are not worth tracking down the owner, but this one is.
2: Oh, so you do it with all the nice bottles. You drink out of the nice bottles.
3: That's correct. I'm complimenting you on your choice of liquid container.
2: No.
3: Thumbs up from me, Barnaby Wilde.
2: Okay. Are you going to send the bottle back to me? How are we going to do this?
3: Absolutely, yes. Yes, we will send it back. We just need you to pay the storage fee.
1: Oh.
2: Storage fee?
3: Yes, you left it here a week ago. So that is $20 a day that we have stored your bottle for you. And that comes out to $140,
2: not including
3: the airport tax.
2: Are you kidding? Is this a joke? Are you serious right now? A storage fee?
3: I am super serious. I am as serious can be.
2: And you drank out of it. So
3: for quality check purposes, yes.
2: Why would I pay you any money to store something that wasn't even supposed to be stored and that you also contaminated?
3: May I remind you, it is a very nice water bottle with your name on it.
2: Exactly, which is why you can understand that I don't want to spend extra money on the already very expensive water bottle. Why am I getting taxed for making a mistake?
3: That is the airport policy.
2: Show me.
3: I am just following.
2: Where?
3: I am following the rules and regulations as set
2: where
3: forth.
2: Where is the policy? Where? Where in the fine print?
3: You can go and check it out online at
2: Barnaby,
3: your leisure.
2: I want to see the policy.
3: It is online.
2: Where?
3: The internet. HTTP.
2: No, Sherlock. Where?
3: : World Wide Web. www.
2: Oh, my God.
3: You will find it. So I must ask you at this point, Visa or MasterCard?
2: Can I please speak to your manager? Can I please speak to your supervisor?
3: Yes, I just need your Visa or your MasterCard, please.
2: I'm not paying anything.
3: Oh.
2: The fees that you want to charge me are four times the amount of the damn thing.
3: Oh.
2: So keep it.
3: Okay.
2: And shove it.
3: I have noted your response, and now that you refuse to pay the storage fees, you will be classified as persona non grata at the San Diego airport.
2: And what?
3: You will be banned from the premises.
2: And?
3: That is correct.
2: I have a business meeting down there in 2 weeks. You're not going to ban me. You can't prevent me from making a living.
3: I do apologize, but if you show your face here, you will be arrested.
2: Arrested?
3: So please, I must warn you, do not come in a disguise, because we have incredible AI facial recognition software.
2: I'm not coming in a disguise. I'm coming as my damn self.
3: Oh, you...
2: This is a scam. This is extortion.
3: No.
2: I want to talk to your manager.
3: No, this is actually a phone prank from Brooke and Jeffrey in the morning.
2: A what?
3: Yeah, it's a phone prank, so maybe you are a little bit right. It is a scam in a way, but a funny one.
2: Oh, my God. Are you kidding me? Yeah.
0: Sorry. My name is Jeff from Brooke and Jeffrey in the morning. We're doing a phone tap on you.
2: Holy crap. Oh, my God.
0: Yeah, your husband Aaron set you up. He said you were so mad at yourself because you left your favorite water bottle at the airport last week.
2: God, I cannot believe that he would do this to me. He knows how upset I got.
3: So now that you are in a better mood, perhaps we can drink from the water bottle together?
2: I could definitely go a few years never hearing that voice.
3: Well, you are correct. You will not be hearing my voice because you are not allowed back in the San Diego airport.
2: Okay, that's a joke too, right? Please tell me that's a joke too.
3: I would go try it and see what happens.
2: Losing the water bottle is enough. I don't need to lose my job too.

0: When it comes to your very best friend, that relationship is so strong, you would do anything for them.
1: Oh, for sure.
0: You would bail them out of jail.
1: Absolutely.
0: You would help them bury the body.
1: Absolutely. Yeah.
0: You would lend them thousands of dollars just because they asked. No questions needed.
1: Honestly, yeah. Yeah.
2: Yep. No, legit.
0: Which reminds me, Brooke, I need to borrow 45 grand, so I'll text you my Venmo, okay? Okay, 40 grand then, fine. What if, though, the one thing that you needed them to do goes against every unwritten rule of friendship ever?
1: Oh.
0: Well, that's the reason one of our listeners needs our help today. He has to convince his best friend to do him an enormous favor, even though it 100% goes against bro code.
1: Uh-oh.
0: You're going to hear it in a brand new Awkward Tuesday phone call next.

0: It's Tuesday.
1: It's Awkward Tuesday Phone Call.
2: They say in life, only three things are certain. Death, taxes, and having weird, awkward drama with your ex.
3: That is a certainty.
2: It's definitely going to happen.
4: And of course.
2: One of our listeners is having an issue with one of those life certainties and wants our help today.
3: God, I hope we're going to have a whole tax discussion.
2: I'm
3: right
2: guessing
3: now.
2: It's taxes. Yeah. Let's open up our Quicken apps.
4: Yeah.
2: Hopefully, we're going to save some money for today's listener named Michael. Michael, you have your W-9 form ready?
5: I can.
3: Okay, we're going to do both, but it sounds like you got another issue.
2: Yeah, what's your drama about?
5: Yeah, I reached out because I've had this awkward situation with my ex, April.
3: Okay, just even when you say her name, April.
5: Yeah, I mean, she's lovely, but I'll give you the whole story.
2: Please.
5: So we haven't been together for a few years.
3: Oh, it's been a while.
5: Yeah, but it's been quite a while. It was like 5 to 6 months that we actually dated.
2: Okay.
5: The thing is, It was good overall. I mean, I was attracted to her. We just didn't really mesh well. Our conversations were pretty dull or just disconnected.
3: Okay. You guys just weren't the right fit.
5: Yeah. And then, like, towards the end of that time together, I subconsciously started listening to a lot of breakup songs. Then I started having dreams of breaking up with her, and when I'd wake up, I'd feel really positive and better about everything.
4: Oh man, that's a sign.
2: Universe is trying to tell you that something's wrong with your relationship.
4: Yeah.
3: Is this information important to the story?
2: Yeah. What else? Let's spend 5 more minutes saying what you didn't like about it.
5: Like, nothing really was, other than just us not meshing well. We didn't cheat. There was no, we didn't argue, anything like that.
3: All right,
5: the breakup came really weird and sudden, but, like, in a kind of, like, as you said, like, the universe telling us, we broke down in this tunnel, and we just were, like, stuck together, waiting for a tow truck, and we just had a conversation. It was sort of just blunt, and we decided to not be together.
3: Okay.
2: You broke up in a car stuck inside of a tunnel?
5: Yes.
4: Well, that sounds right to kill.
3: Me. Yeah, right.
4: Let's talk about some deep stuff.
3: Let's pull the band-aid off here.
2: Okay.
4: Well, at least it's cordial, bro.
3: Can you imagine being that tow truck driver when he pulls up?
2: Yeah. So you said that happened, years ago. How does the drama happen today?
5: Well, we've remained friends because as friends, we work really well.
3: That's awesome. That seems healthy and great.
5: Yeah, overall, yeah. I'm sort of like, I would say I'm kind of her shoulder to cry on now in the dating scene,
4: You're the only guy who's ever happy with being in the friend zone now.
3: Yeah.
4: It's good because you both want that.
3: Yeah, that's right.
5: Well, yeah, it's a good friend zone, but, I just try to pep her up. A lot of times she'll go into that space where she's like, oh, I'm going to die alone. And I'm just like, no, you're not. Just keep at it. You're great.
2: Maybe you should change that advice up and agree with her.
3: Why do I feel like that's actually what you would do, Jeffrey?
2: Well, maybe that would motivate her to actually find somebody.
3: Okay. So where's the awkward part come in all of this? It all sounds fine.
4: Yeah, that's true.
5: Yeah. Okay, just recently we were out drinking at a bar and she decided to confide in me that she finds my best friend, Chris, attractive.
4: Oh boy.
2: And you find Chris attractive too?
3: Yeah, you don't like her anymore.
2: This is awkward.
3: Oh, it's like they're both attractive.
2: Yeah, now this is
4: fighting the same person.
3: Okay. I don't understand the issue.
5: When she told me this, I actually was quite excited because I think they'd be perfect together.
3: Oh.
2: Wait, what?
3: Yeah, Chris also loves boring, stalled out conversations. Yeah.
5: No, I don't think it would be boring and stalled out with this, too.
3: Okay. Like, they would click.
5: Yes. They're way better together.
3: Okay.
2: They
5: mesh really well.
3: Yeah.
5: And then two, I would just like

0: to relieve myself of the burden about hearing her dating life anymore.
1: Oh.
2: Oh. Shift it over to Chris.
3: Yeah. Yeah. The shoulder to cry on. My shoulder's wet.
2: Yeah.
4: Okay. Someone else.
0: Yeah.
4: But you don't think that that would be weird for you and Chris's relationship to have your ex dating him now?
2: Well, they all know each other, right? They all.
4: But that's so awkward.
1: You're really just friends, it shouldn't be a big deal.
2: Yeah, and it was years ago that they broke up.
0: It would not be awkward for me at all.
2: Okay.
0: It's Chris that I know. I just know he has a bro code mind, and it's going to be awkward for him. And that's the awkward thing, is I need advice on talking to him and convincing him to ask her out.
2: So we're going to call your best friend and try to play matchmaker.
4: Now let me ask Alexis, from a lady's perspective, if you were the ex-girlfriend, how would you feel if your ex-boyfriend was, like, pushing his best friend on you now?
1: I mean, you don't want anyone to be pushed to want to date you, but...
4: gently nudged, whatever you want to say.
1: But you wouldn't know. I wouldn't want her to know. Like, I wouldn't want to find out.
4: Oh, you'd want it to be kept a secret. Like, it was just a natural connection.
1: I want to think he's just been waiting for me to actually be, he's always wanted to date me.
4: Okay.
1: Secretly.
2: Maybe he didn't have to be persuaded.
1: Yeah, like, he's like, finally!
2: We didn't have to offer him a prize at the end of this in order for him to go out with her.
4: Sure, that could be part of the strategy that maybe we come back with when we give you advice. Before we do our awkward Tuesday phone call to your best friend and try to convince him to date your ex right after this.
0: Thank you.
4: Hold on.

0: Tuesday.
1: It's Awkward Tuesday Phone Call.
2: We do a segment on our show called Say Yes to the Ex.
3: Oh, yeah.
2: Where we try and convince someone to, you know, try things one more time with an old flame of theirs. See if it goes better the second time around.
3: Because that's usually works 2% of the time.
2: Yeah, well, yeah. This is a little twist on that. It's say yes to your friend's ex.
3: Oh.
2: Because we're trying to help Michael call up his best friend and convince him to try dating Michael's ex-girlfriend.
3: That's right.
4: So weird.
2: Which is a violation of every bro code that's out there.
3: Oh, come on. They only dated for like 5 or 6 months, and that was years ago.
2: Okay. You know? Most people don't gloss over relationships the way that Brooke does.
5: I just feel like bro code's really not that strong.
6: Yeah,
5: I feel
6: like
5: you guys are being dramatic.
2: Okay. Yeah. I wouldn't expect any women to understand the value of bro code. But he thinks they would be a great match together, and he's also tired of hearing his ex complain about how she's going to die alone to him all the time.
4: Right.
2: So there's two reasons for doing this. Now he just needs a little advice on how to convince his best friend to say yes.
3: Yeah.
2: Brooke, without hitting on him, what advice do you have?
3: No, I'm not going to hit on you. Listen, you need to let your best friend know and remember that you're his best friend. You know him better than anyone, okay? Mm-hmm. You always have his best interest in mind. And that's why, although the idea may be crazy, you got to listen to him.
7: Right.
3: Does that make sense?
2: So your advice is just trust him?
3: Yes.
4: And listen.
3: Yes, because it's best friends.
2: What do you think, Michael?
7: It's not really the detailed advice that I was hoping to get, but I'm happy to give him a call and tell him that and remind him, I guess, that we're best friends.
2: That's good. He may have forgotten. This call may remind him of your friendship.
4: Okay.
2: Best friends.
4: I do love you.
2: I do trust you. Jose, what do you think?
4: There's a lot more to bro code than just don't date my ex. And bros do each other favors. And this is what you need. Get him to agree to one date.
3: Okay.
4: And then your job is done.
2: Okay.
4: You know, so it's like a win-win
2: this
4: bro
2: is,
4: code.
2: You're doing favors for your friends here. Set it up like you're doing him a favor.
3: April, the ex, a favor?
4: It is a favor. He said
3: bummer.
4: That.
2: What do you think, Mike?
7: I mean, that sounds like clear advice. That I can, you know, a goal in mind.
2: My advice was just going to be toss them in a closet together with some candles and Barry Manilow and just like let it happen. Just lock the door.
5: See, that's when bro code always gets broken.
4: Yeah.
5: Naturally.
4: That's how babies are made.
2: But anyway, that's what we got for you, man. We're going to wish you luck and dial up your friend. And try and convince
3: best
2: her.
3: Best friend, sorry.
4: Yeah, best.
2: Thank you for reminding me. I'd already forgotten. But we're going to try and help you convince him to date your ex. Here we go. Good luck.
7: Hello. Hey, Chris. Michael.
8: What is this number that you're calling from?
7: Oh, I just... new phone, man. Sorry. I just, like... trying to get my contacts in here, and I thought, why not call you? Check in, dude.
8: Yeah. What's up?
7: I was just calling, check in. Me and April recently, we went out, we got drinks together, you know, as we do.
8: Nice.
7: It was really a fun time. She's just so delightful and easy to get along with, as you know.
8: Dude, did you guys hook up again? Nice work.
7: Mm. No. We didn't hook up. We're still really good friends. And, you know, you and me are best friends.
3: Oh.
2: Mm.
8: Yeah.
7: We're best friends.
8: I don't understand what you're getting at here, dude.
7: I'm just saying I know you better than anyone else. Oh. And I know it's good for you. Hanging out with April, she brought up something that I think was also good for you.
8: Okay.
7: You know, we're a couple rounds in. She told me that she's attracted to you. She, like, digs you. As your best friend, I think that would be great for you and her.
8: Wait, what would be great? She finds me attractive. I don't know what you're, like, what...
7: Yeah. she sees something in you, you know? Like I do, like as a best friend.
8: Why do you keep saying that?
7: I'm just reminding you.
8: Bro, I mean, you dated her, so I think that's like a moot point at this point. Like, it's off limits.
7: But is it? It was years ago. Bro code, schmo code, who cares?
3: Yeah.
7: Like, I'm just letting you know it would not bother me And you'd be doing me a huge favor. But just
0: how would I be you? Well, like, how is that doing you a favor, dude?
7: I just want you to be happy. You're my best friend. Best friends look out for each other.
8: I mean, if I can be straight with you about this, like, yeah, that's awesome that she finds me attractive. She's cute. I mean,
7: you're right. She is really cute.
8: Right. So I just got to level with you. The short version is been there, done that.
3: Oh.
2: What?
4: Oh.
7: What? What do you mean?
8: April and I have we've made out before.
2: What?
7: Wait, when?
8: I'm not proud of this. This was when you all were on the rocks.
2: Oh my god.
3: Bro code, schmo code, right, Jeff?
2: Oh,
7: sorry, what? Yeah. I mean, I can't believe she cheated on me with you, my best friend.
4: Best friend.
2: Oh god.
3: God, that's some news.
8: Who is it?
2: Yeah, we need to jump in on this conversation. Yeah. Chris, are you there?
8: Yeah.
3: Hi, Chris.
2: Yeah, we're a radio show called Brooke and Jeffrey in the Morning. You're on our show right now on a segment called Awkward Tuesday Phone Call.
3: Man.
8: Whoa. Okay.
2: Yeah. Whoa to what you just said.
3: Oh, my God. Michael?
4: Oh, man.
3: Oh, God. Is he breathing? Michael, are you
2: there?
3: Okay?
4: Are you kissing her again?
7: I'm just having a moment. But,
3: okay.
4: Weren't you saying that you're completely over her, though, bro?
7: I'm just more bummed out about my best friend now.
4: Yeah, that's...
3: Alexis, you nailed it. Bro code,
5: It never exists.
3: No.
5: It's a fake line.
2: Okay.
8: Seriously, I gotta be honest with you. It was, like, a very brief makeout session. We were both buzzed. You, at that point, also had said to me, like, you were kind of done with the situation. So that was another factor. I am very sorry. That is not who I am.
2: Well, that's hard to come back from.
3: It sounds like Chris has a lot of guilt about it and knows he made a dumb decision.
8: 100%. The reason I didn't even mention it before is because it was so inconsequential. I cannot emphasize that. Like I said, it was nothing and it was stupid.
2: I mean, clearly it wasn't stupid and nothing for your ex-girlfriend because she's still interested and thinking about it. I'm sorry.
3: God.
2: I'm just wondering why after 3 Long Island iced teas, why wouldn't the girlfriend, like, admit to you, Michael, that she's already kissed him before at that point?
3: Obviously, she's better at secrets than Chris is.
4: Yeah, like most girls.
2: Oh, yeah. Well, I guess she would have to admit that she cheated on him at that point. So, okay.
4: Yeah,
2: that makes more sense.
3: She wants to be friends, you know?
4: She wants to go out with good kiss Chris.
3: Oh, Michael.
2: Michael, how you doing?
7: I'm doing all right. I mean, I want to forgive my best friend, but I need a favor from you.
3: Wait, you're still going to ask?
4: Oh, no way.
3: What is it?
8: What is the favor?
7: Chris, can you just agree to take her on one date?
3: Oh.
2: You still want this to happen?
8: Whoa, wait. I'm so confused. So you still want me to take her on a date?
7: It's the least you could do. I mean, you cheated. She cheated. You cheated. Both cheated on me with each other. Just go on one date.
4: You've already kind of done it.
2: I mean, if you're going to kiss it, do it under, like, the proper terms.
4: Yeah.
5: If you end up together, it makes it better. Cancels out.
3: Yeah.
2: That's what a best friend would do.
8: Dude, if I do that and we're still good, it would be the only reason that I'm doing it.
2: Okay, Michael, he said that he would do it for your forgiveness. Do you forgive him?
7: Oh, I forgive you. Yes. Okay. Just go on that date.
4: Wow. All right.
3: How whiny is this woman about her dating life?
8: Hold up. Is that why you're having me go out with her? You told me she complains a lot, but is this just like trying to get her off your back? Am I taking the bullet right here?
7: That's what best friends do.
3: That's right. There you go.
2: Best friends and relationship saved here today. That was a successful Awkward Tuesday phone call. And if you have an awkward relationship going on with your best friend or your current ex, you can share this podcast with them.
4: Even if you're not. Even if you want to make them
5: laugh. Is this how you tell them you cheated on their...
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3: Or share a laugh.
4: Exactly.
2: Whatever you want to do.

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1: 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Home Talent Night League Baseball makeup game tonight finds the Reedsburg Pirates at home with the Wisconsin Dells Rivermen, 7:30 at Neshon Park. Thursday Night League, Reedsburg has a home game with Dodgeville. Wisconsin Dells will be home Thursday night with Arena. And Poinette, a home encounter with Middleton. The Home Talent Sunday League postseason for the Northern section has been announced. Quarterfinal action this Sunday. East seed Sauk Prairie will be at number one Middleton. Wisconsin Dells, the two seed, will be at home with Cross Plains, the seven seed. Reedsburg, the six seed, on the road at number three Ashton. And the five seed Black Earth will be at number four seed Mazomanie. The Packers placed several players on injured lists yesterday. Tight ends Tucker Kraft and Luke Musgrave. Guard Aaron Banks, defensive lineman Javon Hargrave, and cornerback Kamal Haddon were placed on the physically unable to perform list, while running back Chris Brooks put on the non-football injury list. Green Bay holds its first practice of training camp tomorrow. And the Brew Crew out west shut out by the Giants last night, 3-0. Just three hits in the game for the Brewer offense. Game two of the series tonight. Broadcast time, 8:10 for the pregame. 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

0: Sometimes you'll meet a person and instantly you could just tell they're really smart.
1: Oh, yeah. Okay, yeah.
0: I feel like Brooke is kind of in that category.
1: Really?
2: You know?
1: Kind of. That's kind of nice.
2: It depends on what you're talking about.
1: I'm really flattered.
0: I wasn't sure, so I Googled, what are things that smart people do?
2: Oh, this will tell us.
0: Number one, they don't try to talk smart.
1: I'd say
0: that's true. Brooke never attempts to say anything even remotely intelligent. So,
1: and I want to argue you, but I can't.
0: Check on that one. Yeah, number two, they have no problem with failure.
1: Oh, that's also
0: Brooke
1: true.
0: Fails at work constantly on a daily basis. So
2: she's so smart.
0: We're two for two here on the smart scale.
2: Okay.
0: And number three, they don't get hung up on little crumbs. That's true. At lunch, Brooke never leaves any crumbs in her Tupperware.
2: I think that's more of a saying.
1: I don't let anybody else leave any crumbs either. I literally scraped my child's plate last night into my go-go container.
0: That's right. So look at that. Brooke really is smart. No wonder she wins so much at her trivia game.
2: Wow.
0: Can anyone outsmart the smartest smarty in this room?
2: I don't think they can.
1: Call me Brooke Einstein.
0: We're going to find out coming up at 8:10.

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1: The Wisconsin Department of Transportation will hold a public meeting on Wednesday, July 29th to present proposed improvements along State Highway 23 between Dewey Avenue and Viking Drive in Reedsburg. According to the Wisconsin DOT, the objective of this meeting is to familiarize the public with the purpose and need for the project and to obtain input on the proposed improvements. Wisconsin DOT designed the project to accomplish two primary goals: improve overall driver safety and extend the pavement's service life. The proposed improvements include concrete pavement, concrete curb and gutter, sidewalk construction, storm sewer installation, and traffic signal upgrades. The session will run on Wednesday from 5 until 6:30 p.m. at the Reedsburg City Hall. Property owners adjacent to the area are encouraged to attend the meeting. Those who cannot attend or want more information should contact the Wisconsin DOT's project manager, Greg Brecka, at 608-245-2671 or gregory.brecka@dot.wi.gov. The Jackson County Sheriff's Office is notifying the public of a sex offender being released. 45-year-old Keith Rivas, formerly of Baraboo, will be residing at N3809 Fish Creek Road in the town of Knapp around July 31st. Rivas will be under supervision through the State of Wisconsin Department of Corrections. Supervision will include GPS monitoring with exclusive zones and standard rules established by the DOC. Rivas was serving time for second-degree sexual assault aided by another. Here are the results of the Lazy Beaver Canoe and Kayak Race from last Saturday on the Baraboo River between Laval and Reedsburg. First-time entrant Robert Michalik of Bark River, Michigan, was the fastest paddler, completing the 11-plus-mile race in 2 hours and 2 minutes in his kayak. The father and son team of Brad and Stefan Roosma of Lodi paddled the fastest canoe in 2 hours, 15 minutes, and 2 seconds. The race attracted paddlers from across 5 states and the largest number of serious racers in the 26-year history of the race. Now, you're up to date. Kevin Kellogg, Magnum Media News.
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1: We start off mostly sunny this morning with highs in the mid-80s and a northeast wind at 10. Clear skies hold tonight as lows settle near 61. Tomorrow brings more sunshine and another run at the mid-80s. Then clear skies return tomorrow night with lows in the low 60s. Thursday turns partly cloudy with highs near 88. Friday, rain becomes possible with around a quarter inch expected, highs in the low 80s and lows near 64.

0: Our player today is Maria, and when we initially called her, she did not answer her phone. Oh. But her voicemail said it was because she was either sleeping or resting.
1: Wait. That's so insane.
2: I like Maria's lifestyle already. Yeah.
0: So, Maria, were you doing one of those?
3: Of course.
0: Which one?
3: Sleeping.
2: Okay.
0: Sleeping.
2: And right. do you do anything outside of those two activities?
3: Yeah, sometimes.
2: Occasionally.
0: Yeah.
2: Yeah.
0: Okay. You did tell our producer you sleep an average of 5 to 9 hours a night, which is... It's a pretty large gap that, that you're putting out there. And it's due to your job as a barista?
2: Oh.
3: Yeah.
0: Okay. What time do you have to get to work?
3: If I'm opening 5:30 a.m., if I'm closing like 2:30.
0: Oh, okay.
3: Yeah.
2: So mellow.
0: And then the rest of the time, just sleeping and resting. Sleeping.
1: Yeah. No, she's sleeping at work, too, guys.
2: Yeah. Oh, that's, unless there's no coffee.
0: That's fair.
1: Yeah. There's like a little bell at the window, I imagine. It's like, wake me up. I'll take her a drink.
0: Well, you are awake, and we're sending Brooke out of the studio so we can get to the game. You got 30 seconds to answer as many questions as possible. Mm-hmm. If you don't know, and you can say pass, but you have to beat Brooke outright if you want to win. Are you ready?
3: Yeah.
0: You got this. Your time starts now. Today is National Water Park Day, and Florida has the most water parks in America with 103. Which state comes in second?
3: California.
0: Which U.S. president was responsible for the Louisiana Purchase?
3: Pass.
0: The highest number on a standard roulette wheel is 36. Is it black or red?
3: Black.
0: What is inside of a popcorn kernel that makes it pop when it gets hot?
3: Pass.
0: Concord is the capital of which East Coast state?
3: No idea.
0: I don't blame you for that either, Maria. I would have said the same thing. So let's bring Brooke back into the studio here. And Maria, you also told our producer that this summer, you're going to be heading to your very first Renaissance Fair.
2: Yay!
0: That's exciting. What are you looking forward to the most?
3: Well, it's my first time, so I'm going to be camping, so...
1: Oh, you're doing it real.
3: Yeah.
1: Big.
3: I'm just excited to meet people, see costumes, see the vendors, get a giant pickle.
0: Mm, okay.
2: The giant pickle. Is that a euphemism, or is that...
3: maybe.
0: Yeah. Over in the Viking area. Wow. Yeah.
1: I don't want to get you worried, but you've heard about the jail, right? With the paddler, like you could actually get paddled while you're there?
2: I mean, that's with the giant pickle, right?
0: Yeah.
3: Yeah, I'll probably throw my boyfriend in there.
2: Okay.
1: Okay.
0: Or you maybe want to try some bloodletting or hop in the witch's dunk tank?
3: Maybe.
0: Yeah. Bloodletting is actually way more fun than people
2: and
0: say.
2: And healthy.
0: Yeah.
2: Yeah, that's how you get rid of all diseases.
1: Mm-hmm. Try the Black Plague experience.
2: Yeah.
1: I mean, have a reincarnation.
2: You guys are right. If the Ren Faire was going to do it right, they'd bring it all back.
0: They should.
2: Yeah.
0: Anyway.
1: Fleas everywhere.
0: Yeah. We don't want to spoil it for you, Maria. You can go experience it for yourself.
2: Dump your sewage wherever you want.
0: Better times, truly. Anyway, it is Brooke Stern. Brooke, you ready?
2: Yes.
0: Your time starts now. Today is National Water Park Day. Florida has the most water parks in America with 103. Which state comes in second?
2: Texas.
0: Which U.S. president was responsible for the Louisiana Purchase?
2: Grant.
0: The highest number on a standard roulette wheel is 36. Is it black or red?
2: Red.
0: What is inside of a popcorn kernel that makes it pop when it gets hot?
2: Oxygen.
0: Concord is the capital of which East Coast state?
2: Concord, Virginia.
0: Ah, very
2: good. I don't know. I am so bad at state capitals.
0: Oh, that was really funny.
2: Vermont.
0: Let's not embarrass ourselves any more than we already have. Let's just send it over.
2: A state that stuck with it.
0: Yeah, we'll find out about that soon. First, let's go to the scoreboard with our own Jose.
4: I want a sugar daddy with a candy shop.
0: Melanios.
1: I want to hear more. Maria, you got one correct today.
3: Yay.
1: My sister's name, so I love you, okay? Say it
3: love
1: back.
3: You too.
1: Oh.
0: That was sweet.
1: Amplify that so everyone heard it. Okay. Brooke, she got one, and you also won.
2: I will take a sad tie any day of the week.
0: Barn burner today. Tie does go to the house, Maria, though. Sorry, let's go over the answers for everybody. It's National Water Park Day. Florida has the most water parks in America with 103. In second, with 102, would be California.
2: Oh, I almost said that.
0: Texas was a decent guess. U.S. president responsible for the Louisiana Purchase.

0: was Thomas Jefferson.
1: Oh, that's right.
0: Where he bought land that would wind up becoming 15 more states.
1: Yep.
2: Dang.
0: Got a really sweet deal on
2: that's
0: it, too.
2: That's a good real estate deal.
0: Highest number on a standard roulette wheel is 36. That is colored red. Inside of a popcorn kernel, the thing that makes it pop when it gets hot is there's a little bit of water in there.
1: Oh.
0: Yeah. Water expands into, you know, gas and it makes it pop.
2: It's so funny that you said oxygen. Just like a...
0: Yeah. I just thought the idea of oxygen popping is hilarious to be exploding
2: just
0: all
2: hot
0: over.
2: Hot air.
0: Yeah. Let's see. Concord is the capital of actually New Hampshire.
2: Yeah. Mm-hmm. I think once you hear it, right?
1: That still doesn't feel right.
2: Yeah.
1: New Hampshire needs to pick a different place.
2: Okay.
1: I don't actually know any other cities in New Hampshire, so I wouldn't even have an alternative for them.
0: As non-residents of New Hampshire, we want them to change.
2: Yeah.
0: Anyway.
1: Concord.
0: Maria, I'm sorry. It wasn't enough to beat Brooke, but just for playing, we are giving you some free Brooke and Jeffrey swag.
3: Thank you.
1: Yeah. Should we talk softly so you can go back to sleep, Maria?
3: Yeah, I got my cat in a little ball next to me, so probably join him.
1: Really.
2: What's your cat's name?
3: Jerry.
2: Oh, Jerry.
1: If you said Concord, I was going to be really upset. We're
0: gonna lose it. Maria, thanks for playing. Go back to bed and call back and play again soon.
2: Yeah, you must be exhausted. Yeah, I know. You've been awake for like 5 minutes.
0: We're going to do a phone tap coming up right after this.

0: the work from home crowd. There's still a few left.
1: God, good for you. Stay strong.
0: We are all jealous of you. And if you're in the customer service business, you're probably on your couch, in your PJs, sipping a hot cocoa, pretending to listen to the client while watching the Menendez Brothers documentary in the background. I mean, you're living the life, basically. Yeah. So Brooke is going to try to live vicariously through those people by pretending to be a work-at-home claims adjuster for an insurance company. Let's see how that works out in your phone tap right now.
2: Hello?
1: Hi, my name is Jazzy Peach. I'm calling from insurance. Is this Bonnie?
2: Oh, hi. Yes, it is.
1: Great, Bonnie. I love that name.
2: Oh, thank you.
1: Yeah. I just wanted to call about the recent claim you made on your insurance.
2: Mm-hmm.
1: Oh, and I do...
2: Do you need details or...
1: Real quick, before we start anything, formalities out of the way, this call is being recorded for quality assurance.
2: Okay.
1: And I am working from home at the moment.
2: Oh, lucky you.
1: Isn't it great? Okay. So let's just start from the beginning.
2: Is that your toilet?
1: Excuse me, what?
3: No.
2: Did you seriously just flush your toilet on me?
1: I didn't hear that. Huh.
2: You didn't just flush the toilet.
1: I didn't hear it.
2: And that was a zipper.
1: Oh, was it?
2: Do you need a few minutes, like, to get yourself together, or...
1: Oh, I'm not distracted at all. I am right here with you.
2: I don't want to be right there with you if you're in the bathroom. Do you know what I'm saying?
1: Okay, not in the bathroom anymore, so we're all good. All right, let's...
2: Okay, but I didn't hear you wash your hands.
1: Wow, that seems a little judgy. You're not going to hear everything I do on this call.
2: It was totally judgy. I meant it to be judgy.
1: Okay, so you were reversing out of your driveway. Yes.
2: Do I hear a duck now?
1: Oh.
2: Are you on a duck?
1: Oh, I don't own a duck. I'm fostering him.
2: Okay, but...
1: I haven't fed him his grilled cheese yet this morning.
2: Uh-huh.
1: Or how is Mama supposed to get anything done if you keep interrupting me?
2: Okay, I need you to listen to me.
1: Okay.
2: I am busy. You are calling me during the workday. I do not have the luxury of working at home and playing with the duck.
1: Listen, you and I are locked in. I was not playing with Barnaby. He was just noodling me. You know how ducks can be.
2: No, I don't. Oh. But I do know that we need to get on with my claim.
1: Right. And I have that right here in front of me. But can you just give me one second? I'm just feeling so parched. And
2: oh, my God.
1: I need a little sip of Pepsi.
2: What the hell is that now?
1: Where were we?
2: What was that? You know, that was right in my ear.
1: Oh, I'm so sorry. I should have moved the straw away. Okay, as far as the damage to your vehicle, that's what we're concerned about right now. You have got to be kidding me.
2: You know, I was just going to say the same thing.
1: Timing. Oh, just hold for one second. My Uber Eats driver is outside and he can't get through the electric fence.
2: The electric fence.
1: That's so funny.
4: FBI, open up!
1: Oh my, that's not my Uber Eats.
2: What is going on?
1: Okay, looks like they found me. So here's what's going to happen. I need to finish up your call, then... I have to go underground. So
2: I need you to finish this.
1: You know what I need from you? I need you to please tell my story and don't let people forget me.
2: Yeah. Okay, I'm going to forget you as soon as this is over.
1: I knew using my real name was a mistake. Jazzy Peach, of course they'd find me.
2: Oh, my God.
1: Oh, what? Look at that. That wasn't the FBI at the door. Did you hear that?
2: I don't know what I'm hearing at this point.
1: You're hearing a round of applause for being on a prank phone call.
2: A prank phone call.
1: Yeah. This is actually Brooke from Brooke and Jeffrey in the Morning.
2: This past few minutes of insanity was a prank.
1: Yeah. It's a phone tap. It's a thing we do on the show.
2: What show?
1: That was the surprise party to end it all. Woo! Is that fun?
2: Okay,
1: Bonnie?
2: What is... What is really going on?
1: What's really going on is your boyfriend set you up. He said you've been frustrated with the insurance company. Oh, sorry. That actually was my zipper. But yeah, that you've been frustrated with the insurance companies and thought he'd make you laugh.
2: Do I sound like I'm laughing?
1: Not yet, but I could make that happen.
2: And he thought this was funny.
1: Well, he hasn't heard it yet, so maybe not. He might not think it's funny either.
2: Mm-hmm.
1: Oh. God, I love working from home. Oh, I think she

0: I'm going to tell you the number one best thing a guy can do after having a great impromptu date with a really cool girl is after you say goodbye, go home, and never speak to her ever again.
1: Wait. Oh.
0: Just cling to that happy memory and take it with you forever. Oh. Quit while you're ahead.
1: That's what I'm doing wrong, Jeff.
0: Yeah, because based on our listeners' experiences, if you try to do anything else, it is only going to get worse.
1: Oh, no.
0: And that happened to the guy in today's second date update. He went home, and unfortunately, he texted the girl after they hung out.
1: What an idiot.
2: How dare he.
0: And after that one text, everything fell apart.
3: Uh-oh.
0: And what did he send? I'll tell you, it shocked the entire room when we found out.
2: Okay.
0: You're going to hear it in your brand new second date update right after this.

0: I saw something on Instagram recently that basically sums up what I think a lot of our listeners are feeling with the online dating apps.
1: Oh.
0: It was a guy who says, I think my favorite part of online dating is when you match with someone and you're talking and it's going great.
1: Yeah.
0: And 3 weeks later, someone somewhere loses interest and you just never talk to them again. And you just keep doing that over and over and over until you're 90 and you're single and you die alone.
1: It's so true.
2: Wow. What a romantic look.
0: Brooke, aren't you upset that you got married and missed the peak era of dating apps?
2: Why did I do that?
0: Well, we have a guy on the phone who says he also has become pretty frustrated with the online dating experience. His name is Steven. So, Steven, welcome to the show, man.
3: How you doing?
1: Yo.
2: You sound down.
0: Yeah.
3: I am pretty down.
0: Yeah.
2: Oh, buddy.
0: Probably just closed his Tinder app now before he got on. So it's not going so well for you, huh?
3: No, I mean, I just can't meet anybody.
1: Yeah.
3: Honestly, I was so tired. I did something pretty desperate recently, and that's kind of why I called.
2: Oh.
1: You did something desperate?
0: We like desperate on this show. What did you do?
3: Well, I saw an ad online. It said soulmate psychic.
2: Oh.
1: That's a good catchy phrase
0: Okay. What does that mean?
3: It said for $50, the person is able to draw your soulmate for you.
1: Draw?
0: Like a sketch of them?
1: That's actually great, because then you can see, like, when you see them in real life, then you know
4: it's
1: them.
4: Why do I feel like they stalk your social media and then draw your ex?
1: That would be so brutal.
0: But you're right, Jose. If you see them out in the world, you could just hold up this photo and be like, we're soulmates.
1: No, Jeff, don't bring a photo around with you. You just know in your head.
2: Okay, wait. You all believe that someone can do this?
1: Well, if it's a psychic, Brooke, it's a you for a living.
0: Yeah.
2: Okay, I'm going to go with sure.
0: Brooke already doesn't believe in your soulmate before she even knows anything about it.
2: It doesn't sound like he believes in it either.
0: Well, hold on. We don't even know what the story is. So you actually signed up and did this?
3: I did this 20 minutes later. I get the sketch email to me.
2: Oh, it's just even over.
1: Oh,
2: it's
1: wow.
2: online?
3: No. It was a phone conversation.
2: Oh.
0: Okay.
1: Talk to her, and then she draws?
3: Right.
2: What kind of questions did she ask you?
3: Well, she was asking me my interests. She was asking me, you know.
0: But she's not asking for a physical description of your perfect woman. She's trying to get to know you.
3: Yeah, exactly.
0: Okay.
1: So she's asking you about you, but then she's drawing the lady of your soul.
0: What did you think of the picture?
3: But she's very pretty.
0: That's good.
1: Shocking. Soul connects.
2: She didn't draw an ugly person. That is so weird.
0: Well, that's very lucky for him. I'm sure she draws a lot of ugly people for other people. But what did you do with the photo?
3: I put it on my refrigerator.
2: Oh.
0: Okay.
2: Okay.
3: I don't know. I didn't know what to do with it.
2: Yeah.
1: I guess you're right.
4: What are
1: you
4: going to
1: throw away?
4: It's online, right?
2: I mean, you could put it on your dating app and say, this is what I'm looking for.
3: That's
1: so
0: now
1: smart.
0: You're thinking, Brooke. Okay.
1: You fill in the crack for me.
0: Well, did anything come of it?
3: So, like, a month later, I'm at this wedding, and I see a woman there that's like, and she looks exactly like the picture.
1: No way.
0: Really?
3: Yeah.
1: Whoa.
3: Yeah.
1: What'd you do?
3: Well, first I try not to freak out. I'm like, oh, my God.
1: Yeah.
0: Well, now you must feel the pressure on you. So what do you do?
3: So I build up enough confidence, and I go over there, and I ask her to dance.
0: Oh. Brooke, why aren't you awing yet?
1: Yeah, bro.
0: This is happening.
2: Yes. Yes.
0: Okay.
2: I am excited for you.
0: And what did she say when you asked her to dance?
3: She said yes. So we're dancing.
0: Oh, my God.
1: Wow.
0: It's happening. So now you've opened the door for true love to step through.
3: Right.
0: But the big question is, did you tell her about the soulmate photo that was sent to you?
1: Oh.
3: Well, I told her I have a surprise for you.
2: Oh, no.
1: Oh, no.
0: You're going to show her?
2: What do you mean you told her
1: this
2: that?
1: This is sketchy.
3: I just couldn't hold it in. It's too weird. It's too coincidental.
2: Wait, so that night, we're still at the wedding reception, and you're going to pull out the picture on your phone?
3: No, I know. I didn't even have a copy of it, honestly.
2: Oh, good.
3: And I was like, I'll text it to you. I told her I'll text it to you.
1: What was her reaction, though? Did she laugh?
0: I want to know what the caption was when you texted the photo.
3: The caption was, isn't this crazy? This looks just like you.
2: Okay.
0: Oh, my God.
2: How long did it take her to respond to your text?
4: Yeah, is it bad? My first reaction is, I have a stalker.
1: Yeah.
0: Or are you still waiting for a reply?
4: Oh, yeah.
3: So she responded. She's like, wow, that's crazy.
1: Hey.
0: Okay.
3: But then it was kind of a different vibe from then on. She, like, I could tell something changed now and she wasn't as into me.
0: Oh, no.
1: Maybe you have Android, because that happens and you sent it and it got blurry.
2: Oh, God.
1: I do that to Brooke. I sent you
0: green bubble?
1: Yeah. She knows. Yeah. Brooke knows.
2: I don't think that was it.
4: Yeah.
0: Okay. So looking back on the events that unfolded, do you feel like maybe you shouldn't have sent her the picture?
3: Maybe.
2: Yeah, he should have just brought her back to his apartment so she could have seen it on the fridge herself.
4: Good point.
0: So at this point, where are you at now?
3: I mean, what are you going to do? She woke it back to me, really. I had to move on from there.
1: Yeah.
2: That's good.
1: So, yeah, don't do what other guys do. Okay. Just keep texting.
0: Like, so did you call the psychic lady again and have a new picture drawn up? Or
1: No, works,
3: I'm like, I'm kind of just back on the apps. I'm like, you know, I'm thinking maybe I need to find someone older.
1: But you found her.
2: So wait. Are we going to call this girl for you?
3: I mean, yeah, it's now because it's been a couple months. I need answers here.
1: Yeah, I mean, you need closure, man.
3: I know. I anyone would. I need closure.
1: Absolutely.
2: Okay. Closure from what?
1: He met his soulmate, Brooke, and she's ghosting him. Have you not been listening?
2: They danced for three songs. Okay.
1: Best three songs of his life.
2: I feel like we're trying to force something here, but I'll be on board.
1: She'll give us answers.
2: Yeah.
0: Did we ever get the girl's name, by the way?
3: Her name is Zoe.
0: Okay.
2: Zoe the soulmate.
0: Well, we're going to come back and call your soulmate Zoe and try and get you your second date update right after this.

0: You believe in love at first sight?
1: Yes, Jeff.
0: What about?
1: I haven't seen her yet.
0: Okay,
1: yeah.
0: So yes from Jose and eh from the girls. Yeah. What about love at first sketch?
2: No.
0: Because months ago, one of our listeners, Steven, paid a professional psychic to draw him a photo of his future soulmate before he's ever met her. Mm-hmm. He hung it up on his fridge, and wouldn't you know, just a short while later, he ends up meeting a woman who looks just like that photo when he was at a wedding. Her name was Zoe, and they danced and got to know each other. Everything was on the up and up until he got home and texted her the soulmate sketch picture.
3: Yeah.
0: She really cooled off after that.
3: Yeah.
0: It got me thinking, though, like, how could we help him when we get her on the phone? And maybe we could say that he drew the picture after he met you. Just from memory, he's a really good artist. That it's not like a soulmate thing.
3: I think he just apologizes and says, I didn't
0: mean to. Yeah, that's your answer to everything. Yeah, the man should apologize for what he did.
1: Oh, yeah.
2: And maybe if it's a good photo, it has to be flattering.
3: It works. I mean, you can't lie.

0: guy, like, how long is he going to keep up that he's a good artist?
1: Yeah.
0: You know?
2: It just came to him in a moment of inspiration, you could say.
3: That's the point. But I'm not an artist. It was the heavens that just guided my hand in this beautiful face.
0: Fine, go with it.
2: Sadly, though, Steven is back on the dating apps now, looking for older women and long-distance stuff, whatever he can get because he's so dejected.
0: Hey, let's not say that.
2: But we won't bring that up. I'm just saying his mind is still wondering, though, what about my soulmate Zoe? Mm-hmm. Isn't that right, Steven?
4: It's true.
2: You've never forgotten about her.
4: Well, I didn't forget because it wasn't that long ago.
0: Yeah, but still, a couple months, she could be in a relationship already.
1: Yeah.
3: That's true. Know? Yeah.
2: Well, I'm glad that we're going in with the positive attitude on this. So,
3: sorry about that. I promise I will keep trying to be positive.
2: Nobody in this room is going to believe in love except for me and Jose. So we're going to do our best. Let's call Zoe and see what she has to say.
0: The weight of love on your shoulders. It must be hard.
2: It is. It's difficult. Here we go.
5: Hello.
2: Two rings, she answered. I knew it.
3: Aww.
2: Zoe, thank you for answering the phone right now. This is Zoe, right?
5: Yes.
2: Okay, perfect.
0: Did you know that too?
3: It's fate.
2: That was luck on that one. But Zoe, you're on the radio right now with a show called Brooke and Jeffrey in the Morning.
5: Oh?
0: Hey, Zoe.
3: Good morning, Zoe.
2: How you doing?
5: Hello. I'm okay.
3: Confused.
0: Okay.
5: Yeah, why am I being called right now?
0: Oh.
2: Well, some might say it's fate that brought us to you today, but others would just say it's one of our listeners named Steven who asked us to call you.
5: Oh, no, thank you. No.
2: Oh, wait, hold on.
0: Do you remember Steven?
3: Whoa.
5: No, I'm not. No.
2: Whoa. Oh. Wow. Yeah. Guys, that picture really worked, I guess.
0: Okay. Yeah.
3: Okay. In the wrong way.
2: Well, hold on. Yeah. So, Zoe, we're doing a segment here called the Second Date Update where we're trying to help Steven get in touch with you again. Because it's been a while since you've chatted since the wedding.
5: Yeah, no, there's a reason why we haven't chatted.
0: Okay.
2: Okay. Well,
0: do you want to tell us? I mean, it seems like it's very clear why you're not calling him.
3: I mean, maybe to you it's clear, to him it's not.
2: We don't know what you're thinking.
3: Yeah.
5: I don't think it's clear to him that I'm not really up for him wanting to date my mom. So,
3: what? That came out of nowhere.
0: Wait, did he hit on your mom at the wedding reception or something?
5: As far as I know, he hasn't met my mom, but I don't know if he told you guys.
0: Wait, what?
2: Hold on.
3: So confused.
2: This is a lot. What we know is that you guys met at a wedding. You guys danced and had a good time.
3: Yeah.
2: After the wedding, he texted you a photo that looked a lot like you. And
0: we thought that was the reason they were calling him back, that it freaked you out.
3: Yeah.
5: Well, I mean, that was creepy anyway, but. Yeah.
0: So where does your mom come into play here?
3: Yeah, that's weird.
5: Yeah. So at the wedding, he said he was surprised that I was single because he thought I was pretty, whatever.
0: Okay.
5: And and I was like, oh, yeah, it's crazy. Even my mom's dating. She's on the apps, whatever. I laughed about it.
0: Yeah.
5: And he texted me that photo, whatever. But after that, my mom matched with him on one of the apps.
2: Oh, my God. Really?
1: Wait, your mom tells you her matches?
5: Oh, yeah. I mean, my mom and I are fairly close, and she showed me who she matched with.
3: Oh,
2: are you thinking that he went and, like, matched with her on purpose?
0: I don't know that it matters, probably, to her.
3: Yeah.
5: I don't even care how it happened. It's just the fact that it happened.
3: Yeah. That's a great point, Brooke.
2: Okay, we don't know everything about how stuff happened the way that it happened. The only person who has the answers to that would be Steven.
0: Yeah, he may not even know.
1: Yeah, I don't know.
2: Because he didn't mention anything like this when we talked to him, but he is on the other line right now waiting to speak with you, Zoe.
5: What?
2: Yeah, that's how the segment works. Steven, are you there?
4: This is awkward. Sorry.
5: Yeah, yes.
0: Did you know that you had matched with her mom?
4: Yeah, I told you guys I was like back on the apps and looking for maybe someone older.
3: Yeah, you said that, but you didn't say you matched with her family member.
2: You didn't say you went just one generation up.
1: Also, why has your mom got that young of a dating pool? You should check her account.
2: She believes in herself. It's inspirational, Alexis.
1: Let mom job for the competition
0: okay,
1: now.
0: Let mom live.
2: Okay, so you two need to talk about this clearly.
5: Dude, what is actually wrong with you? Like, you're gonna call the station and you're gonna tell them, like, you're trying to figure out what's wrong, but clearly what's wrong is you're trying to get with my mother. Like, after trying to get with me.
3: Oh. We didn't know.
4: You weren't responding to me. You're being kind of cold. I didn't know what to do.
5: Yeah, for good reason.
0: Yeah.
5: The first straw was you sending me that creepy picture anyway. So obviously I was going to be standoffish. And then my mom showed me her dating app with you on it.
0: Oh. Wait, have you been talking to her mother?
4: And we exchanged some messages.
2: Okay.
0: Did you send?
2: Is a date going to happen between you and Zoe's mom? Is that on the books?
4: Well, I didn't want to ruin things with Zoe and I.
2: Oh, well, he's prioritizing you, Zoe, isn't that
0: nice? Did you send the mom the same picture you sent Zoe?
4: I'm not going to make that mistake again. No way.
2: Okay.
3: Now he's
2: learning.
1: Yeah.
2: Okay.
5: Steven, I even showed her the picture that you sent her to me, and she still is into you. So you guys can just go have fun.
3: Oh, she's still into it, and she saw the picture?
4: Wait, she said she's still into me?
0: What?
5: Yeah. Yeah, you go enjoy yourself.
3: Oh, guys, we did it. We found the soulmate. It's the mom.
0: Oh, my God.
3: Brooke, why aren't you cheering with me?
0: This is so weird.
2: Yeah. So you're saying you ship the relationship with your mom and Steven?
5: I mean, I don't know what else I can do. I can't just tell my mom who she can and can't date. So, like, how am I supposed to... talk to her about that.
3: Just leave it alone. Wow.
0: So at this point, do we offer a double date or?
2: I don't know. I mean, I'm going to default to the love expert on the show, Alexis. Yeah, what do you think that we should do in this situation?
1: I mean, I don't know.
3: She doesn't know.
2: That's perfect. Great idea, Alexis.
3: Love expert.
1: Okay. I don't think Zoe wants to sit at dinner with either of them. So. Oh,
2: well, she probably should because soon Steven could be your stepdad.
0: Oh.
2: We have to be around a Thanksgiving table.
1: That's what I'm saying.
2: Together.
1: You need to set boundaries with your mom if you got the same age range.
2: No. Okay.
1: There's got to be a dib system. No.
2: I mean, we would normally offer to send Steven out with Zoe, but I guess Steven will offer to send you out with Zoe's mom on a first date.
0: That is so insulting. I am sorry, Zoe.
2: Why is that insulting?
0: Because.
4: That'd be great.
1: He says that'd be great.
2: Zoe's already turned him down. He's a free agent. He can date whoever he wants.
3: Zoe, will you ask your mom for us, please?
5: Yeah, no. Forget all you guys. I'm sorry. This can't get any worse.
3: Oh, darn it.
0: Actually, I'm actually worried that it can.
2: Yeah. Is your grandma still alive? Because you never know.
0: Yeah.

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0: say.
1: When you're in college, a lot of questionable choices are made.
2: Ooh,
1: right,
2: yeah.
1: Brooke?
2: Yeah.
1: Oh, yeah.
2: I mean, why go if you're not going to make those?
1: Exactly.
2: Yeah.
1: But do you think you could pinpoint the number one most embarrassing, regretful thing you did while enrolled there?
2: Only one?
1: I know. Personally, mm-hmm. it'd be tough for me to pick just one.
3: Yeah.
1: But the woman on the phone says it's easy to pick out her most shameful moment of college.
2: Oh.
1: Because it happened on the same night that her biggest crush finally texted her.
3: Oh.
4: Hey.
1: And after that, some choices were made.
2: Uh-oh.
1: And now, years later, she's finally ready to confess and say sorry in a brand new mass speaker coming up at 9:10.

0: You don't know me.
1: A confession I can't take back.
0: I am
1: the Masked Speaker.
2: Text to 78592 says, I've been on a strict diet lately, but I had a dream about food last night.
3: Me too.
2: Woke up to find myself chewing on one of my foam earplugs. Took that as a sign, went and got a McGriddle for breakfast
3: there
2: this morning.
3: You go.
2: Diet over.
4: Gotta get that wax taste out of your mouth.
3: That's right.
2: You gotta listen to the signs in your life. And you know what? If you're hearing this right now, maybe that's a sign that you need to come on the show and confess your secrets to us here on the Masked Speaker as we keep you anonymous. We've got a woman who wants to use Jackie as her fake name. Jackie, welcome to the show.
5: Hi, guys. Thanks for taking my call.
3: Good. Hey. Even with a voice changer, it doesn't sound like you're chewing on an earbud, so that's a positive.
2: No, you sound very peppy, so voice changer is on. You're the Masked Speaker. Whenever you're ready, let's hear your confession.
5: Yeah, I graduated from college about 3 years ago, and it was wild, a wild time.
3: You mean college in general was a wild time? Is that what you mean?
4: Or graduation was crazy.
2: Mm-hmm.
5: I would say all 4 years were a little wild.
3: Okay. So you were like a comm major or something.
6: Yeah,
3: you know?
6: That's right.
2: You could be a chemistry major and still go nuts.
5: Yeah, I was actually pre-law, but I was like more interested in parties and craziness and boys. And now I have a boring job, but I do look back at college life and I have a confession. Yeah, it's really embarrassing. I have never told anyone. Yeah, so one night there was like a big house party at my place, and there was this guy that I've been hanging out with all year, and like kind of a situationship thing. We weren't like dating. We weren't
3: super serious. I love in college a situationship can last a full year.
6: Mm-hmm.
3: Yeah, I mean, it's true, but
4: yeah, you're looking the same, everything's together.
2: Yeah, we had a different word for that type of relationship when I went to college, but well, just situationship is a nice way to say it.
4: Yeah.
5: Yeah, so he was at the party, and one moment we like go upstairs. It's like super late. It's around like 2 a.m. and it's just one on one. And he's like, "I'll just stay here, and we'll like cuddle." And he like really wanted us to stay together and cuddle. And I was like, "Okay, sure."
3: I love that he was so focused on cuddling.
2: Well, I'm assuming activities happened before the cuddle session.
3: Maybe not.
6: That makes it even more shocking.
3: Maybe he's just a man who misses home, Jeff. Yeah.
2: A lot of those college boys, aren't there? Okay.
5: Yeah, so I go to the bathroom to brush my teeth, and my phone buzzes, and it's a text from this guy I've always wanted to hang out with.
3: Oh, you got to ditch the situationship then, huh?
5: Yeah, someone I've had a crush on, like, all 3 years.
3: Oh, no.
5: Never invited me to stuff, and he was telling me to come to a different party that was, like, a block away.
3: Oh, God.
2: Oh.
4: Dude, it's decisions.
3: I know, but it's like a 2 a.m. text. Like,
4: you know the intent.
3: Exactly.
4: I think she likes the intent.
2: But still, like, if you've been waiting all year long to hang out one time with this guy and he finally comes through, like, now you're in a tough spot.
6: Yeah. That's the perks of a situationship, is you can
3: just let him know.
6: Yeah. I mean,
3: sorry, I got an upgrade while I was in the bathroom. I got to leave.
6: Dang. I mean, they don't want to make it official, so.
3: Yeah, well.
5: Yeah, I mean, he was already in my bed, and I wanted to go, so I told my best friend, and she agreed, like, she would go upstairs with the lights off, and I told her, like, she can't do anything, and she would just crawl in bed with him and cuddle.
3: What?
2: Wait.
4: Because he's a warm body.
5: Yeah. Well, I left and went to the party.
3: No.
2: So hold on. You have your best friend in your bed cuddling with your situationship without him knowing.
5: Yes.
3: That is highly problematic.
2: That is diabolical, to say the least.
6: Maybe he just knew and was like, oh, she's hot. Dude, it's fine.
4: If I woke up next to a stranger like that, I'd be like, I still got it.
2: I got more game than I even realized.
4: I'm not even trying.
2: Oh, my God. Okay, so you leave and you go to the party to hang out with the guy that you've been after all year, and what happens?
5: Yeah, and we had, like, one of the best nights of my life.
4: Really?
5: Yeah, it was just a really great moment to tie college together that I think about. And then I get back early the next morning. I tap her on the shoulder. She wakes up.
3: Did you tap her out?
4: Wake up? He never woke up with her?
5: Yeah, he never woke up. And I slid back in, and he never knew what happened.
2: Oh, my God.
4: Wow.
7: That just feels wrong.
4: Yeah, it does feel wrong.
3: It doesn't feel wrong. It is wrong.
4: Yeah.
3: Very

0: already wrong. Yeah.
1: A good clarification.
0: Very wrong. I mean, let's go with maybe a body pillow next time.
2: Yeah.
3: Or like Alexa said, just wake him up and be like, I'm leaving.
2: You're my situationship. Yeah. We're not together and I'm going to a guy I like.
1: Alexis, you would never tell a guy that.
0: No, she wouldn't.
3: No. Sneak away.
1: You would do
3: but that. But ask her. She'd be like, what? We're a situationship.
0: But she'd have her roommate go in and tell him.
2: Yes. Okay. Not sleep with him. She'd wake pass him up. The news.
3: Okay. Yeah. She does the convo.
1: Like a respectable person.
0: Yeah, exactly. Duh.
1: Wow. So the guy never figured out what happened that night.
4: Yeah, I would just tell the person now, but, you know, I was young and dumb and just did something I'm not very proud of.
0: Yeah. So, did you end up dating the guy you had a crush on?
4: No.
3: Okay.
2: Dumb question, Brooke.
0: Okay. Yeah.
3: Fun night, though. Mm-hmm.
0: Sorry,
1: for those
0: really
1: 4
0: stupid.
1: Hours between 3 a.m. and 7 a.m.
0: Yeah.
1: You really
0: he liked
1: lived.
0: Me, too.
1: Well, good for you, Jack. You
0: I don't know that we go with that.
1: Well, but, I mean, good for you for confessing that
0: there
1: actually
0: we go.
1: Happened.
0: Yeah, there we go.
3: I mean, pulling it off, that's a good for you as well.
1: That's true.
3: It's difficult.
1: You feel better being able to tell everyone?
4: I do feel better. I mean, it is kind of a crazy story. It's just not something I'm proud of, you know?
0: That's
3: yeah.
0: good. That's good.
3: Good. I mean, good.
0: It would have never worked for me. All my roommates were like 5'10 and over. So tall. I couldn't borrow their shoes or impersonate them in any bed.
3: I think some dude snuck into my bed last night.
1: Thank you for confessing, Jackie, and text in 78592. If you have a confession you've been holding on to, we can hide your identity, mask your voice, and make you our next mass speaker. Phone tap's coming up right after this.

0: Today we call a woman who flies to San Diego once a month for business. Okay. And last trip, she accidentally left her water bottle at the airport.
1: Oh, I hate that.
0: It sucks because it was a really nice one, too. Uh-huh. So she told her husband about it, and she's been kicking herself for leaving it there. In fact, first thing she plans to do when she flies back is ask about it at the

0: lost and found.
1: Oh.
0: But today, we're going to beat her to the punch. It's your phone zap right now.
2: Hello?
3: Good afternoon. Am I speaking with Cindy P?
2: Yes, who is this?
3: I am calling from the San Diego International Airport. My name is Barnaby.
4: Oh.
3: Barnaby Wild.
2: Hello.
3: Hello.
2: Barnaby.
3: Hi, did you fly out of here a week ago on Delta Flight 178 and perhaps leave a water bottle behind?
2: I did. Yeah, I did.
3: Yes, we found it in the seating area by gate 37.
2: Oh, amazing. Thank you so much.
3: Yes.
2: I'm going to be honest with you. I've been thinking about it. I've been wondering what I did with it. I had a feeling I left it. I was really upset about it. I was hoping somebody would find it.
3: Well, good news. We have it in our possession now. And based on security footage, we were able to match it back to you.
2: Oh. Wow. Okay. That's good. And
3: I must say, a little scary, but good. I hope this is not too forward, but I must say that most people's water bottles that they leave here are cheap and flimsy. But this one is very, very nice.
2: You're right. And that is why I have been thinking about it.
3: Yes, I actually drank out of it myself.
2: Oh. I'm sorry, you drank out of it?
3: Yes.
2: Did you need to do that?
3: Just to check the quality of the bottle and its contents. Some are not worth tracking down the owner, but this one is.
2: Oh, so you do it with all the nice bottles. You drink out of the nice bottles.
3: That's correct. I'm complimenting you on your choice of liquid container.
2: Oh.
3: Thumbs up for me, Barnaby Wilde.
2: Okay. Are you going to send the bottle back to me? How are we going to do this?
3: Absolutely, yes. Yes, we will send it back. We just need you to pay the storage fee.
4: Oh.
2: Storage fee?
3: Yes, you left it here a week ago. So that is $20 a day that we have stored your bottle for you. And that comes out to $140,
2: not including
3: the airport tax.
2: Are you kidding? Is this a joke? Are you serious right now? A storage fee?
3: I am super serious. I am as serious can be.
2: And you drank out of it. So
3: for quality check purposes, yes.
2: Why would I pay you any money to store something that wasn't even supposed to be stored and that you also contaminated?
3: May I remind you, it is a very nice water bottle with your name on it.
2: Exactly, which is why you can understand that I don't want to spend extra money on the already very expensive water bottle. Why am I getting taxed for making a mistake?
3: That is the airport policy.
2: Show me.
3: I am just following.
2: Where?
3: I am following the rules and regulations as set
2: where
3: forth.
2: Where is the policy? Where? Where in the fine print?
3: You can go and check it out online at your leisure.
2: I want to see the policy.
3: It is online.
2: Where?
3: The internet. HTTP.
2: No, Sherlock. Where?
3: Colon. World Wide Web. www.
2: Oh, my God.
3: You will find it. So I must ask you at this point, Visa or MasterCard?
2: Can I please speak to your manager? Can I please speak to your supervisor?
3: Yes, I just need your Visa or your MasterCard, please.
2: I'm not paying anything.
3: Oh.
2: The fees that you want to charge me are four times the amount of the damn thing.
3: Oh.
2: So keep it.
3: Okay.
2: And shove it.
3: I have noted your response. And now that you refuse to pay the storage fees, you will be classified as persona non grata at the San Diego airport.
2: And what?
3: You will be banned from the premises.
2: And?
3: That is correct.
2: I have a business meeting down there in 2 weeks. You're not going to ban me. You can't prevent me from making a living.
3: I do apologize, but if you show your face here, you will be arrested.
2: Arrested?
3: So please, I must warn you, do not come in a disguise because we have incredible AI facial recognition software.
2: I'm not coming in a disguise. I'm coming as my damn self.
3: Oh, you...
2: This is a scam. This is extortion.
3: No.
2: I want to talk to your manager.
3: No, this is actually a phone prank from Brooke and Jeffrey in the morning.
2: A what?
3: Yeah, it's a phone prank, so maybe you are a little bit right. It is a scam in a way, but a funny one.
2: Oh, my God. Are you kidding me?
0: Sorry. My name is Jeff from Brooke and Jeffrey in the morning. We're doing a phone tap on you.
2: Holy crap.
0: Your husband Aaron set you up. He said you were so mad at yourself because you left your favorite water bottle at the airport last week.
2: Oh, my God. God, I cannot believe that he would do this to me. He knows how upset I got.
3: So now that you are in a better mood, perhaps we can drink from the water bottle together?
2: I could definitely go a few years never hearing that voice.
3: Oh, you are correct. You will not be hearing my voice because you are not allowed back in the San Diego airport.
2: Okay, that's a joke too, right? Please tell me that's a joke too.
3: I would go try it and see what happens.
2: Losing the water bottle is enough. I don't need to lose my job too.

0: All right, that's the end of the show today. Oh, we're running out of time, so Alexis, we only have time for three words. No. Go, hurry.
1: Three words.
2: Three words. Go drink a lot.
0: I don't know if I can support that.
1: No, I'm into it. Let's go.
0: It's 10 a.m.
1: Let's get home first.
3: All right.
2: Sorry.
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6: The Portage Police Department, on a cyber tip from the National Center for Missing and Endangered Children, had arrested 46-year-old Joshua I.P. Yost of Portage on 3 counts of possession of child pornography. The cyber tip was received on Monday, April 13th, which led to the investigation, which confirmed Yost possessed multiple images of apparent child sexual abuse material stored within the account associated with his email. Yost made his initial appearance on the charges on Friday, July 24th, and is currently being held on a $1,000 cash bond at the Columbia County Jail. The Wisconsin State Patrol is seeking certified law enforcement officers interested in serving communities across the state. Applications will now be accepted through the current recruitment period, which closes Sunday, August 30th. Training begins at the Wisconsin State Patrol Academy on January 25th, 2027. The program begins with 6 weeks at the academy and then alternates between 2 weeks in the field and 2 weeks at the academy for a total of 18 weeks. Graduation is scheduled for April 30th of 2027. Throughout the recruitment period, the Wisconsin State Patrol staff are available to meet with potential candidates to explain the hiring timeline, share ways to prepare, and answer any questions. The next virtual information session will be this afternoon from 5 until 7 p.m. by joining Microsoft Teams online. Governor Tony Evers said the state is ready to help communities across Wisconsin that were heavily damaged by yesterday's tornado. The National Weather Service confirmed a tornado measuring at least an EF2 caused extensive damage in Menasha and Appleton. Thousands remain without power, and Menasha posted an overnight curfew in the city. Outagamie County officials are urging residents to stay inside their homes and for everyone else not to enter the city unless it's an emergency. The county estimates some 20,000 residents are without power. Municipalities elsewhere in the Fox Valley are busy today assessing damage. Now, you're up to date. Kevin Kellogg, Magnum Media News.
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15: We start off mostly sunny this morning with highs in the mid-80s and a northeast wind at 10. Clear skies hold tonight as lows settle near 61. Tomorrow brings more sunshine and another run at the mid-80s. Then clear skies return tomorrow night with lows in the low 60s. Thursday turns partly cloudy with highs near 88. Friday, rain becomes possible with around a 1/4 inch expected, highs in the low 80s and lows near 64.

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3: Plenty of sunshine today with highs in the mid-80s. Tonight stays mainly clear, lows near 62 with some smoke lingering in the air. Tomorrow brings more sunshine and another mid-80s day. Cloud cover turns variable tomorrow night, with lows again in the low 60s. Thursday looks partly cloudy, with a high in the upper 80s. Friday could bring a few showers, around a quarter inch possible, with highs near 81.

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1: Here are some of the stories that we are working on this hour. The Wisconsin Department of Transportation will host a public meeting tomorrow to present proposed improvements along State Highway 23 between Dewey Avenue and Viking Drive in Reedsburg. The Jackson County Sheriff's Office is notifying the public of a sex offender being released. A former Baraboo resident will be residing in the town of Knapp around July 31st. And the results of the Lazy Beaver canoe and kayak race from last Saturday on the Baraboo River have been released. This afternoon, mostly sunny and a high in the mid-80s. Tonight, mostly clear, low near 60. Wednesday, sunny and a high near 86.
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3: Plenty of sunshine today with highs in the mid-80s. Tonight stays mainly clear, lows near 62 with some smoke lingering in the air. Tomorrow brings more sunshine and another mid-80s day. Cloud cover turns variable tomorrow night with lows again in the low 60s. Thursday looks partly cloudy with a high in the upper 80s. Friday could bring a few showers, around a quarter inch possible, with highs near 81.

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1: The Wisconsin Department of Transportation will hold a public meeting on Wednesday, July 29th to present proposed improvements along State Highway 23 between Dewey Avenue and Viking Drive in Reedsburg. According to the Wisconsin DOT, the objective of this meeting is to familiarize the public with the purpose and need for the project and to obtain input on the proposed improvements. Wisconsin DOT designed the project to accomplish two primary goals: improve overall driver safety and extend the pavement's service life. The proposed improvements include concrete pavement, concrete curb and gutter, sidewalk construction, storm sewer installation, and traffic signal upgrades. The session will run on Wednesday from 5 until 6:30 p.m. at the Reedsburg City Hall. Property owners adjacent to the area are encouraged to attend the meeting. Those who cannot attend or want more information should contact the Wisconsin DOT's project manager, Greg Brecka, at 608-245-2671 or gregory.brecka@dot.wi.gov. The Jackson County Sheriff's Office is notifying the public of a sex offender being released. 45-year-old Keith Rivas, formerly of Baraboo, will be residing at N3809 Fish Creek Road in the town of Knapp around July 31st. Rivas will be under supervision through the State of Wisconsin Department of Corrections. Supervision will include GPS monitoring with exclusive zones and standard rules established by the DOC. Rivas was serving time for second-degree sexual assault aided by another. Here are the results of the Lazy Beaver Canoe and Kayak Race from last Saturday on the Baraboo River between Laval and Reedsburg. First-time entrant Robert Michalik of Bark River, Michigan, was the fastest paddler, completing the 11-plus-mile race in 2 hours and 2 minutes in his kayak. The father and son team of Brad and Stefan Roosma of Lodi paddled the fastest canoe in 2 hours, 15 minutes, and 2 seconds. The race attracted paddlers from across 5 states and the largest number of serious racers in the 26-year history of the race. Now, you're up to date. Kevin Kellogg, Magnum Media News.
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3: Plenty of sunshine today with highs in the mid-80s. Tonight stays mainly clear, lows near 62 with some smoke lingering in the air. Tomorrow brings more sunshine and another mid-80s day. Cloud cover turns variable tomorrow night with lows again in the low 60s. Thursday looks partly cloudy with a high in the upper 80s. Friday could bring a few showers, around a quarter inch possible, with highs near 81.

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1: The Portage Police Department, on a cyber tip from the National Center for Missing and Endangered Children, have arrested 46-year-old Joshua I.P. Yost of Portage on 3 counts of possession of child pornography. The cyber tip was received on Monday, April 13th of 2026, which led to the investigation, which confirmed that Yost possessed multiple images of apparent child sexual abuse material stored within the account associated with his email. Yost made his initial appearance on the charges on Friday, July 24th, and is currently being held on a $1,000 cash bond at the Columbia County Jail. The Wisconsin State Patrol is seeking certified law enforcement officers interested in serving communities across the state. Applications will be accepted now through the current recruitment period, which closes on Sunday, August 30th. Successful applicants from this recruitment cycle will join the Wisconsin State Patrol's 74th recruit class, the agency's third class of lateral hires. Throughout the recruitment period, Wisconsin State Patrol staff are available to meet with potential candidates to explain the hiring timeline and more. The next virtual information session is this afternoon from 5 until 7 p.m. by joining the Microsoft Teams online. Governor Tony Evers said the state is ready to help communities across Wisconsin that were heavily damaged by yesterday's tornado. The National Weather Service confirmed a tornado measuring at least EF2, causing extensive damage in Menasha and Appleton. Thousands remain without power, and Menasha had posted an overnight curfew in the city. Municipalities elsewhere in the Fox Valley are busy assessing damage today. Here are the results of the Lazy Beaver Canoe and Kayak Race from last Saturday on the Baraboo River between Laval and Reedsburg. First-time entrant Robert Michalik of Bark River, Michigan, was the fastest paddler, completing the 11-plus-mile race in 2 hours and 2 minutes in his kayak. The father-son team of Brad and Stefan Ruzma of Lodi paddled the fastest canoe in 2 hours, 15 minutes, and 2 seconds. The race attracted paddlers from 5 states and the largest number of serious racers in the 26-year history of the race. Now, you're up to date. Kevin Kellogg, Magnum Media News.
2: Plenty of sunshine today with highs in the mid-80s. Tonight stays mainly clear, lows near 62 with some smoke lingering in the air. Tomorrow brings more sunshine and another mid-80s day. Cloud cover turns variable tomorrow night with lows again in the low 60s. Thursday looks partly cloudy with a high in the upper 80s. Friday could bring a few showers, around a quarter inch possible, with highs near 81.

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0: today's best mix, Mix 106. What's your girl, Trey Trey? Happy Tuesday. I hope you are all having a great week so far. Mine's pretty good. It is just hot and muggy and sticky. So I don't know. It felt like 100 degrees yesterday, or maybe it was actually 100 degrees, but I was like running in and out of places because I just wanted to stay in the air conditioning. I also can't believe it's going to be August this weekend. This is the last week of July. Time really flies. So yeah, it's kind of incredible. But yeah, Saturday is August 1st. So stay tuned in the show. We will take a look at the weather, what the rest of the week is going to look like. All right, coming up in the show, I'm going to let you know all things happening around town. And then in celebrity gossip, we're starting off with Olivia Rodrigo. She's got a new boyfriend. So stay tuned. It's all coming up on Mix 106.
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4: Plenty of sunshine today with highs in the mid-80s. Tonight stays mainly

clear. Lows near 62 with some smoke lingering in the air. Tomorrow brings more sunshine and another mid-80s day. Cloud cover turns variable tomorrow night, with lows again in the low 60s. Thursday looks partly cloudy, with a high in the upper 80s. Friday could bring a few showers, around a quarter inch possible, with highs near 81.

Today's best mix? Mix? 106. Well, it looks like Olivia Rodrigo's got a new man. As E! Online reports, Olivia and the private equity associate were photographed together packing on the PDA, and that would be Julian Krudensberg. So they were in the park in Brooklyn on Sunday, and the two were seen walking hand in hand, and then Olivia was spotted sitting between Julian's legs as he put his arms around her, and they were also photographed kissing each other's hand. So looks like everything is going well in her new relationship.

0: Today's best mix, mix 106. Well, let's take a look at the forecast. Like I said, it's just been so muggy and sticky and yuck. I just have been wanting to run in and out of places, run to my car, run to a building. I even got ice cream yesterday. I got a blizzard. I normally don't splurge like that and eat a lot of ice cream and stuff, but it was so hot, I had to get a blizzard. All right, let's take a look at the forecast. So it looks like tonight, patchy smoke before 9 p.m., mostly clear with a low around 61. And then on Wednesday, tomorrow, it's sunny with a high near of 88. All right, coming up in the show, of course, I have more celebrity gossip. We're going to talk Ryan Gosling. He is so handsome. He just stays handsome. Doesn't he just look the same all the time, just handsome? He doesn't even age. Well, he joins Marvel as Ghost Rider in the new film. So stay tuned. I got the details. It's coming up on Mix 106.
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Well, Ryan Gosling, he's just one of those actors that never age. He always just is so handsome. He just looks so great all the time. Well, it looks like he's officially joined Marvel Cinematic Universe. So it looks like he will play Ghost Rider in a new Marvel Studios film that is set to hit theaters in 2028. I guess this was announced Saturday during the Studio Hall's H panel at San Diego Comic-Con, and it looks like Gosling's Ghost Rider will mark the character's first appearance in a Marvel Studios film.

0: 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Mix 106. Well, there's nothing like the fair, right? I think I remember telling you I volunteered at the fair a couple weeks ago, and it just was a great reminder. I have not made an effort to get to the fair in years, and by volunteering, I really got to see what I was missing. There is nothing like the fair. So the Columbia County Fair, it's happening tomorrow. It starts tomorrow, and it's 175 years, still going strong. And it lasts until Sunday, August 2nd, at the fairgrounds on Superior Street in Portage. So the grandstand events are Wednesday at 7, Tough Truck Competition. 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Still to come, we got One Republic, Somber, and Olivia Dean. 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
1: Plenty of sunshine today with highs in the mid-80s. Tonight stays mainly clear, lows near 62 with some smoke lingering in the air. Tomorrow brings more sunshine and another mid-80s day. Cloud cover turns variable tomorrow night, with lows again in the low 60s. Thursday looks partly cloudy, with a high in the upper 80s. Friday could bring a few showers, around a quarter inch possible, with highs near 81.

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0: 106. Miley Cyrus's 10th album will be a love story. So it looks like Miley was interviewed by another famous Hannah

Because, you know, Miley Cyrus, a.k.a. Hannah Montana. She was interviewed by Daryl Hannah for the summer 26th edition of Wonderland magazine, which Miley also guest edited. During their discussion, she talks about the follow-up to her 2025 release, Something Beautiful. The Wonderland article reveals that Miley is at work on her 10th album. And in fact, she sent Daryl 3 tracks from it before they did the interview. When Daryl asks Miley who got engaged in late 2025, will this record be filled with love songs? Miley says, yeah, sort of.

0: 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Well, the Taste of Portage Market Fair is happening on Friday, August 28th and Saturday, August 29th in downtown Portage. 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

0: 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And this week, it looks like Rare Element, a 7-piece high-energy horn-driven funk band from Madison, is performing. In the event of rain, the concert will take place at the Al Ringling Theater. Still to come. We got Hozier, Kalani, and Chapel Roan all coming up on Mix 106.
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2: Today's looking mostly sunny with highs in the mid-80s. Tonight stays clear with lows near 61 and some drifting smoke overhead. Tomorrow brings mainly sunny skies again, highs in the mid-80s, then mostly clear overnight with lows in the mid-60s. Thursday turns partly cloudy with a high in the upper 80s. Friday, rain looks likely. Around half an inch expected, highs in the upper 70s and lows back in the mid-60s.

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Tyla is taking her new album, A-Pop, on the road. She's announced the A-Pop World Tour, a 34-date tour across the globe that will make stops in North America, Europe, the UK, and her native Africa. 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

0: today's best mix, mix 106. Well, I love a farmer's market, as you know, but I've only been once this summer. I've got to get back to the farmer's market. Mauston's farmer's market is on the Juneau County Courthouse lawn, and it happens downtown each Saturday morning from 7 to sold out, and Tuesday afternoons from 2 to 6. Still to come, we've got Fall Out Boy, Miguel, and Benson Boone, all coming up on Mix 106.
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0: 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Still to come, I've got more celebrity gossip. I saw this and, you know, thought this was sad about Suri Cruz. It looks like, I think she's officially dropped her dad's name. So I've got some details. Stay tuned. It's coming up on Mix 106.
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3: Tonight looks clear, with lows near 60, and some smoke lingering in the air. Skies stay mostly sunny tomorrow, with a high of 85, then clear out again tomorrow night, with lows near 65. Thursday brings partly cloudy skies and a high in the upper 80s. Rain grows increasingly likely Friday, around half an inch expected, highs in the upper 70s. That chance of rain sticks around into Saturday, highs near 79, lows in the low 60s overnight.

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1: Today's best mix? Mix 106. I always think it's really sad when I see these celebrity kids sever ties with their celebrity dad. It's usually with the dad. They dropped their last name. Well, Suri Cruz has officially severed ties with her estranged dad, the 20-year-old daughter of Tom Cruise. And Katie Holmes legally dropped Cruz and changed her last name. So this is reported by Page Six. And if you've seen a picture of Suri Cruz, she looks exactly like Katie Holmes. I mean, they're twins, but it's sad to see that, you know, clearly they don't have a relationship.

0: 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I feel like lunch programs in the summer are just so important. Portage Summer Lunch Program is happening, and it's free summer lunches that will be served Monday through Friday, August 21st. So here are the following locations. Goodyear Park at 920 DeWitt Street from 11 a.m. to 11:30. 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And Sanborn Park, 922 West Franklin Street, 12:15 p.m. to 12:35. Lunches are free to youth ages 18 and under, and lunches must be eaten on site. 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And if you want some more information, you can head to the website portagelibrary.us. 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
2: 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Home Talent Night League Baseball makeup game tonight binds the Reedsburg Pirates at home with the Wisconsin Dells Rivermen, 7:30 at Neshon Park. Thursday Night League, Reedsburg has a home game with Dodgeville. Wisconsin Dells will be home Thursday night with Arena. And Poinette, a home encounter with Middleton. The Home Talent Sunday League postseason for the Northern section has been announced. Quarterfinal action this Sunday. East seed Sauk Prairie will be at number one Middleton. Wisconsin Dells, the 2 seed, will be at home with Cross Plains, the 7 seed. Reedsburg, the 6 seed, on the road at number 3, Ashton. And the 5 seed, Black Earth, will be at number 4 seed, Mazomani. The Packers placed several players on injured lists yesterday. Tight ends, Tucker Kraft and Luke Musgrave. Guard Aaron Banks, defensive lineman Javon Hargrave, and cornerback Kamal Haddon were placed on the physically unable to perform list, while running back Chris Brooks put on the non-football injury list. Green Bay holds its first practice of training camp tomorrow. And the Brew Crew out west shut out by the Giants last night, 3-0. Just 3 hits in the game for the Brewer offense. Game 2 of the series tonight. Broadcast time, 8:10 for the pregame. 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

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Mix 106. Well, it's your girl Trey Trey signing off on your Tuesday. And all I can really say is stay hydrated. It's been a bit muggy and sticky, but you know, it's to be expected, right? It's summer in Wisconsin, and then we're heading into August. August is usually the hottest month, so I can't believe we're heading into August. So, all right. I'll be back tomorrow talking all things happening around town and, of course, your celebrity gossip. So I will talk to you all then. Mix 106.

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2: Tonight looks clear, with lows near 60 and some smoke lingering in the air. Skies stay mostly sunny tomorrow with a high of 85, then clear out again tomorrow night with lows near 65. Thursday brings partly cloudy skies and a high in the upper 80s. Rain grows increasingly likely Friday, around half an inch expected, highs in the upper 70s. That chance of rain sticks around into Saturday, highs near 79, lows in the low 60s overnight.

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